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3: Hey, Kent, Donna from Gatlinburg.
2: Well, hello, Donna. All our friends are calling tonight. Let's see. Still haven't heard from the Townsend gang. Waiting on you guys. Donna, what's going on?
3: Can you please play Next to You, Next to Me?
2: I can do it right now.
3: Thanks, Kent.
2: Thanks, Donna. You're such a good friend of the Frog, and I really appreciate it. Next to You, Next to Me came out in 1990. Shenandoah's longest-running number one, 3 weeks at the top spot, and was an ACM Single of the Year nominee. 865-656-9485. I can't wait to hear from you.

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That's Vince Gill with a song that he wrote and recorded in 1997 and almost made it to the top of the Billboard chart. It landed at number 2. A Little More Love on 107.7 WIVK Sunday Night Classics. Vince is celebrating 50 years in the music business. This year, he's doing a tour, but that's not all. For the last 9 years, he's been a touring member of the iconic band, The Eagles. And they're doing a series of performances in front of sellout crowds at the Sphere in Las Vegas. So while he's touring on his own, he'll continue to perform with The Eagles. By the way, did you know that Vince Gill has won 22 Grammy Awards over the years? Absolutely amazing. I'm Kent Stevens. On Sunday Night Classics, we have another 13 requests coming up this hour. And if you'll give me 30 minutes, I'll give you these.

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14: Born for Politics. We'll discuss as we take a bite out of history with Ingles Markets, celebrating America 250. He was born on August 20th, 1833 in North Bend, Ohio. Born into a family of politicians, it was almost destiny that he joined the family business. His great-grandfather, who he was named after, was a governor of colonial Virginia and signed the Declaration of Independence. His grandfather, a senator from Indiana, would eventually become the ninth president of the United States, and his father served in the House of Representatives from Ohio. Benjamin Harrison served in the Civil War, fighting for the Union alongside William Tecumseh Sherman during the Atlanta Campaign. After the war, he was elected to the U.S. Senate for the state of Indiana before becoming the President of the United States in 1888, beating out President Grover Cleveland. He's best known for his work on antitrust laws and for taking care of veterans' families during his presidency. But in 1893, Benjamin Harrison lost re-election to Grover Cleveland, who he had just defeated 4 years earlier. This has been A Bite Out of History with Ingles Markets.
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2: Summer weather.
3: Another hot and humid day for your Monday. High temperatures, middle 90s, feeling more like the triple digits. I'm meteorologist Belle Oliver in the WVLT First Alert Weather Center.
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2: 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Welcome to Sunday Night Classics. 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
2: 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This is on Alan Jackson's debut album called Here in the Real World. 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

0: That is Eddie Rabbit from 1988 on 107.7 WIBK Sunday Night Classics. I Want to Dance With You was his 13th country number one. Eddie Rabbit died on May 7th, 1998 from lung cancer. He was only 56. Now, he had been diagnosed a year earlier and had gone through treatment, and his death was a surprise to a lot of people. It wasn't announced until he had been buried at Calvary Cemetery in Nashville a day after he died, May 8th. That was the family's request. His agent didn't even know he had passed away. He didn't know Eddie was terminal. Talked to him all the time and said that Eddie was always upbeat and cheerful, even in what nobody knew were the final months of his life. In addition to his incredible music, Eddie is remembered for all of his work with charitable organizations like the Special Olympics, Easter Seals, the American Council on Transplantation. He was the honorary chairman of that organization, and he worked with Muscular Dystrophy Association and United Cerebral Palsy, too. Now, I said he was 56 when he died, and that's what most people think, although there is some question about the year he was born. We do know it was either 1941 or 1944. Nobody knows for sure.
1: I said I wanna dance with you. Ooh, ooh, ooh, ooh.
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0: There's a lot of talk about heroes these days, but at Ingalls, we know that a lot of our heroes are a little closer to home. They're the ones who give us what we need for those everyday adventures. That's why we look up to the ones who look out for us.
1: Indiana would eventually become the 9th president of the United States, and his father served in the House of Representatives from Ohio. Benjamin Harrison served in the Civil War, fighting for the Union alongside William Tecumseh Sherman during the Atlanta campaign. After the war, he was elected to the U.S. Senate for the state of Indiana before becoming the President of the United States in 1888, beating out President Grover Cleveland. He's best known for his work on antitrust laws and for taking care of veterans' families during his presidency. But in 1893, Benjamin Harrison lost re-election to Grover Cleveland, who he had just defeated 4 years earlier. This has been A Bite Out of History with Ingalls Markets.
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8: Summer weather.
9: Mostly clear skies, temperatures into the mid-70s heading out the door for your Monday. We're back into the mid to upper 90s for Monday afternoon, feeling more like even up to 105 in some spots. We'll have the chance to see a few scattered showers and thunderstorms, especially Monday afternoon into the evening, some of which could be on the stronger side. I'm meteorologist Belle Oliver in the WVLT First Alert Weather Center.
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That's Neil McCoy on 107.7 WIVK Sunday Night Classics. It was his breakthrough song, his first to reach number one on the country chart. The year was 1994. His other big hit is Wink, and both are on the platinum certified album, No Doubt About It. Neil McCoy lives in Longview, Texas, and he is the head of a charity called East Texas Angel Network. It's the type of organization that gets together money for families of seriously ill children. I'm Kent Stevens on your All Request show with 13 more of your songs on the way before 10. And in the next half hour, you're going to hear these hits.

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14: 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He was born on August 20th, 1833 in North Bend, Ohio. Born into a family of politicians, it was almost destiny that he joined the family business. His great-grandfather, who he was named after, was a governor of colonial Virginia and signed the Declaration of Independence. His grandfather, a senator from Indiana, would eventually become the ninth president of the United States, and his father served in the House of Representatives from Ohio. Benjamin Harrison served in the Civil War, fighting for the Union alongside William Tecumseh Sherman during the Atlanta Campaign. After the war, he was elected to the U.S. Senate for the state of Indiana before becoming the President of the United States in 1888, beating out President Grover Cleveland. He's best known for his work on antitrust laws and for taking care of veterans' families during his presidency. But in 1893, Benjamin Harrison lost re-election to Grover Cleveland, who he had just defeated 4 years earlier. This has been A Bite Out of History with Ingalls Markets.
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19: Another hot and humid day for your Monday. High temperatures, middle 90s, feeling more like the triple digits. I'm meteorologist Belle Oliver in the WVLT First Alert Weather Center.
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2: Right now, the magic number is 11. That's how many requests I need to get us to 10 o'clock tonight. And I gotta have 11 because I can't play it if it's not a request. 865-656-9485. You call me right now. I'm Kent Stevens. 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
3: The Oak Ridge Boys.
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3: Roger Talbot.
2: Thank you, Roger. 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The Oak Ridge Boys scored their 15th chart topper in 1987 with This Crazy Love. It's on their album, Where the Fast Lane Ends. 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
2: 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What can I do for you tonight?
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Morning Ride, Lee Greenwood's seventh country number one. It came out in 1986. 107.7 WIVK Sunday Night Classics. And this is cool. The background vocalists, Vince Gill and Larry Stewart. You know who Larry Stewart is, right? He was the lead singer of Restless Hearts.

0: That's Restless Heart with their lead singer, Larry Stewart, who, along with Vince Gill, sang backup on Lee Greenwood's Morning Ride. If you've listened to the classic show long enough, I know you see that your favorite country artists have all worked together at some point during their careers on some project somewhere. They're a family, just like we are, here on the classic show.
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12: Summer weather.
13: Temperatures falling into the mid-70s, kicking off your Monday morning. We're back into the mid-90s by the afternoon, feeling more light, even up to 105 in some spots. We will see a couple chances for some scattered showers and thunderstorms, especially Monday afternoon.

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2: 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I'm convinced of that. We'll do it again next Sunday, 7 to 10, and every Sunday night. So let your friends who love the classics like you and I do, let them know. They should be here next Sunday night with you and me. We have time for one more before we hang up the headphones. Line 5, it's all yours.
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2: 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Title song from her album that same year. God bless you. Let's do all the good we can in all the ways we can. I'm Kent Stevens. Our friend Tom Miller is up next, and I'll see you soon on 107.7 WIVK, the Frog Station.

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Good evening, I'm Tennessee Tom Miller. Thanks for choosing East Tennessee's number one station to wind down the week with. More than my hometown, here's Morgan Wallen on the Frog Station.

0: 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I knew it. I knew you. Taylor Swift on the Frog. Luke Combs coming up. Tim McGraw on the way. And your forecast is straight ahead.
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2: 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He's going to be in town on August 22nd, along with Clint Black and Chase Beckham. And yes, you can be there too. 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
15: Another hot and humid day for your Monday. High temperatures, middle 90s, feeling more like the triple digits. I'm meteorologist Belle Oliver in the WVLT First Alert Weather Center.
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0: Today's best country, c'est la vie. There is Joe Nichols on the Frog. I'm Tennessee Tom Miller. Looking ahead, Bailey Zimmerman coming up. Also, your forecast straight ahead on the Frog Station.
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5: 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Thank you so much for that. This is Rich Bailey, program director and one of your midday hosts. 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He's going to be in town on August 22nd, along with Clint Black and Chase Beckham. And yes, you can be there too. 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
1: Summer weather.
2: Mostly clear skies, temperatures into the mid-70s, heading out the door for your Monday. We're back into the mid to upper 90s for Monday afternoon, feeling more like even up to 105 in some spots. We'll have the chance to see a few scattered showers and thunderstorms, especially Monday afternoon into the evening, some of which could be on the stronger side. I'm meteorologist Belle Oliver in the WVLT First Alert Weather Center.
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Next hour, Ella Langley and Morgan Wallen. Cole Swindell. Right now, it's Whiskey Drink. Here's Jason Aldean on With It.

There's a lot of talk about heroes these days, but at Ingalls, we know that a lot of our heroes are a little closer to home. They're the ones who give us what we need for those everyday adventures. That's why we look up to the ones who look out for us.

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107.7 WIVK. Good evening. I'm Tennessee Tom Miller. Thanks for choosing East Tennessee's number one station to hang with this weekend. Cole Swindell. She had me at Heads, Carolina on Women.

0: 107.7 WIVK. That is Josh Ross. Hate How You Look on the Frog. Nate Smith coming up. Also, Lainey Wilson and your forecast coming up here.
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3: 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Thank you so much for that. This is Rich Bailey, Program Director and one of your midday hosts. And as a way to say thank you for listening to us on our stream, we're going to give you a chance to win tickets to see Cody Johnson over at the Food City Center. He's going to be in town on August 22nd, along with Clint Black and Chase Beckham. And yes, you can be there too. 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
7: 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He's going to be in town on August 22nd, along with Clint Black and Chase Beckham. 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
12: Summer weather.
13: Another hot and humid day for your Monday. High temperatures, middle 90s, feeling more like the triple digits. I'm meteorologist Belle Oliver in the WVLT First Alert Weather Center.
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Good evening, I'm Tennessee Tom Miller. 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

0: Today's Best Country is WIVK. Carry On with Kenny Chesney. I'm Tennessee Tom Miller. I've got Zach Top coming up next. Also, Blake Shelton and Gwen Stefani together. 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
2: 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Thank you so much for that. 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And yes, you can be there too. 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

Monday morning, we're back into the mid-90s by the afternoon, feeling more light, even up to 105 in some spots. We will see a couple chances for some scattered showers and thunderstorms, especially Monday afternoon, continuing into the evening, some of which could be on the stronger side. I'm meteorologist Belle Oliver in the WVLT First Alert Weather Center. 107.7 WIBK.

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0: It's Joey and Nancy. Want to be one of the first people to ride Dollywood's Night Flight Expedition?
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At Ingalls, we know there's no one you'd rather share those miniature memorable moments with than family. 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

0: Why McDonald's got to do me like that?
1: Do all of us like that. I'm Justin. It's the Overnight Ride. If you've been to McDonald's, you know the loyalty app gives you a whole bunch of deals. It's very good. You can get a Whopper for like $0. A writer received a 515-page file packed with details and predictions about his habits from the McDonald's app. It told him what he ordered, where he ordered, when he ordered, how many times he opened the app, how many times he scanned the Monopoly game, which is fun. But it also predicts how many times you're going to go to McDonald's over 6 weeks. His prediction was 2.16. I am scared to look at my app because I feel like it's going to say 9+. Like, I don't look at my Uber rating often because I'm scared that it's going to go down. It's pretty good, but I'm scared it's going to go down. I don't want any of these files. I don't want to look in my McDonald's app to see that I am above average on visits.
2: 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The Overnight Ride will be right back.
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0: Zach's Hop South of Sanity on the overnight ride. Two brand new songs from him out on the 21st. Won't be seeing him play steel guitar anytime soon. Attempted to the other day in a very cool way with a whiskey bottle. Now, I've seen people play steel guitar with all sorts of glass, including beer bottles, and it sounds cool. He tried to do it with like a 3/4 full bottle of whiskey. Just didn't go the way I think he intended it to. Sounded very out of tune. But he rips on guitar. So I think there's a trade-off there. Anyway, two new songs from Zach on the way on the 21st.
1: 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The Overnight Ride will be right back.
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There's a lot of talk about heroes these days, but at Ingalls, we know that a lot of our heroes are a little closer to home. They're the ones who give us what we need for those everyday adventures. 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

0: I'm trying to find a lesson in this, but I don't know if there is one. My name's Justin. It's the Overnight Ride. My buddy is a power lifter. My other buddy is a bodybuilder. So I get these news stories all the time because they're talking to me about it. But this guy, Pete, competed in a bodybuilding contest. He drank heavily. He took steroids. He didn't even work out. And you know what happened? He came in last. I don't know. Is there a lesson there? Is this just a bizarre experiment? The lesson is if you do nothing, you're going to finish last. But I feel like you may have had like a pretty good time finishing last.
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13: A better life with Dr. Sanjay Gupta.
14: At one point or another, I'm willing to bet you've turned to an AI chatbot to ask about something that ails you. But here's something that might surprise you. Your doctor is probably using AI too. In fact, one company, Open Evidence, claims more than 100 million Americans were treated last year by a doctor using its platform. Sure enough, I've been using these tools myself at the hospital, along with many of my peers. We lean on them to keep up with the fire hose of new research, to draft notes, even to write arduous letters to insurance companies. Mostly it's a good thing. frees us up to focus on you. But there are real concerns, especially with regards to your private health information. So I think the question is fair to ask. Are you using AI in my care? Has it been approved? And how do you make sure it's accurate? These are questions you can ask your doctor. I'm Dr. Sanjay Gupta, helping you live a better life.
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0: and second and third shifters, we are here for you. 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
1: I caught you listening to the WIVK stream. Thank you so much for that. This is Rich Bailey, Program Director, and one of your midday hosts. And as a way to say thank you for listening to us on our stream, we're going to give you a chance to win tickets to see Cody Johnson over at the Food City Center. He's going to be in town on August 22nd, along with Clint Black and Chase Beckham. And yes, you can be there too. To get your name in the running, text Cody to 865-656-9485. Stick around. We've got more of today's best country on the way.
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0: season is here. My name's Justin. This is the Overnight Ride. By now, the kids may be back in. They may not have done summer reading. No, I don't know how summer reading works now. It's probably on a tablet. They send you the book digitally, but back in the day, it was hard books. Soft cover books, actually. You go get them. You read them over the summer. They're required. Most people didn't read them. I just remember, before the first day of school, to skate by. I'm not saying you should do this. Well, no kids are up right now. I can say this. You would take the books and you would just throw them against the concrete, scrape up the spine a little bit, bend a couple pages, just to look like the book was really worn in and you read it. And then you'd go online and find the Cliff Notes. Beat the books up for good grades.
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2: 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The Overnight Ride will be right back.
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5: 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This is Rich Bailey, program director and one of your midday hosts. And as a way to say thank you for listening to us on our stream, we're going to give you a chance to win tickets to see Cody Johnson over at the Food City Center. He's going to be in town on August 22nd, along with Clint Black and Chase Beckham. And yes, you can be there too. 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

in agreement with Vincent Mason. He said that a good lawn chair is key. 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They have reclining ones at Costco, just a heads up. It's Vincent Mason. Damned if I do.

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0: Why smell bad when you can smell good? My name's Justin. This is The Overnight Ride. If you've been listening to the show, you know that I do enjoy colognes and candles. I go to a store, I have to sniff everything. Now that summer's wrapping up, experts are saying the smell of the summer is cola. Soda-inspired perfumes and colognes are taking off. They also say tomato, banana, milk, and salt are right behind. What are we doing? Are we smelling like a garbage disposal? This is great, though, for people like you and I who do enjoy a fine and crispy DC Diet Coke every once in a while. Because if you spill it on yourself, you can just say it's a designer cologne or perfume.
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2: 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Thank you so much for that. 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He's going to be in town on August 22nd, along with Clint Black and Chase Beckham. And yes, you can be there too. 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

0: There's a lot of talk about heroes these days, but at Ingalls, we know that a lot of our heroes are a little closer to home. They're the ones who give us what we need for those everyday adventures. That's why we look up to the ones who look out for us.
1: Love keeps knocking, but I just stay home. I ain't picking no flowers from the season I'm sown.

0: My name's Justin. This is The Overnight Ride. Who's this?
1: Jeff the Joke Guy.
0: Jeff the Joke Guy calling from Dallas, Texas. We'll make you laugh, make you groan, make you think, give you life advice. What's going on?
1: I wonder if I've ever eaten an egg from a chicken that I also ate. The day when I can yell, "Where's my phone?" and it yells back, "Down here in the couch." It really will be a smartphone. The weather is so weird. It went from 70 to 30 today like it saw a state trooper. This is Jeff the Joke Guy, signing off.
2: 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The Overnight Ride will be right back.
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1: 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Thank you so much for that. This is Rich Bailey, program director and one of your midday hosts. And as a way to say thank you for listening to us on our stream, we're going to give you a chance to win tickets to see Cody Johnson over at the Food City Center. He's going to be in town on August 22nd, along with Clint Black and Chase Beckham. And yes, you can be there too. 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Stick around. 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

0: Hey, it's Rich Bailey, one of your midday hosts and program director for WIVK. Thank you so much for finding and listening to us on our stream. As a reward, we're going to give you a chance to see Cody Johnson over at the Food City Center on August 22nd. He's going to be in town along with Clint Black, Chase Beckham, and you can be there too. 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
2: He's a ranch hand in a pinch, man. Hotter than the red on the cattle brand. Cause she's a gold digger with a quick trigger. A cast iron skillet swinging lid flipper. Now he's a double wide on the county line. Sipping on a six pack of Lone Star Light. She did him dirty, took him to the club.

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2: Well, we are kicking off the work week with a little bit of active weather along with the rising heat and humidity. We should start out overall mainly dry with gradually increasing the cloud cover ahead of afternoon and evening scattered showers and storms, some of which could pack a punch as those temperatures climb into the 90s, feeling more like the triple digits. In the WVLT First Alert Weather Center, I'm meteorologist Sydney Sullivan.
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6: I caught you listening to the WIVK stream. 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This is Rich Bailey, program director and one of your midday hosts. And as a way to say thank you for listening to us on our stream, we're going to give you a chance to win tickets to see Cody Johnson over at the Food City Center. He's going to be in town on August 22nd, along with Clint Black and Chase Beckham. And yes, you can be there too. 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
1: In the WVLT newsroom, I'm Harry Sullivan. Now the second week into the school year, Knox County is already dealing with school threats. A Bearden Middle School student has been taken into custody, accused of making a verbal threat against the school. Right now, parents are getting a letter from the principal urging parents to tell their kids how seriously the school takes threats. The principal says comments, regardless of intent, have serious consequences. And today's the last flight for Frontier Airlines out of Knoxville. Metropolitan Knoxville Airport Authority says the airline is pausing flights out of McGee Tyson. They say the service could return in the future. The only remaining direct route affected is the nonstop flight to Denver. If you had a flight scheduled after today, Frontier says they'll reach out to you in order to get a refund. Are you a fan of Halloween and you want to put your acting skills to the test? Zoo Knoxville is here to help. The zoo's hosting auditions for its annual Boo at the Zoo event. The auditions are for both on-stage and backstage roles. According to the zoo, they're looking for atmosphere characters who will interact with guests and enhance the festive environment throughout October. If you'd like to apply, we've got all the details inside your WVLT News app. In the WVLT Newsroom, I'm Harry Sullivan. Those are three things you need to know.
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2: Summer weather.
3: Starting out mainly dry with a mix of sun and clouds, but as we start to heat things up during the afternoon and evening, some scattered showers and storms will begin to roll on in, and some of which could pack a bit of a punch. That is coming with rising heat and humidity, topping out in the upper 80s, low to mid 90s, feeling like the triple digits. In the WVLT First Alert Weather Center, I'm meteorologist Sydney Sullivan.
0: Cannonball, gainer, or belly flop! Oh, that was beautiful. We love summer too. 107.7 WIVK.

0: Joey and Nancy Show. It's 107.7 WIVK. I saw a side of Nancy I don't see very often. Y'all, she was in rare form. She was mad. She was mad. I had to talk you off a ledge. This is, we're not making any of this up.
1: Okay? Thank you, by the way, for making me delete my email response that was completely out of the norm for me.
0: Yeah, she started typing a draft of an email. I said, please don't send that. No. I'm going to say what happened.
1: Okay.
0: So we had a couple. Nancy is deathly afraid of spiders, hates them. And there was a couple of spiders in the studio yesterday that was in her area around her little workstation. You're freaking out. Like, and it's not the first time it's happened, but spiders happen. All right.
1: Yes.
0: All right. I have them in my house.
1: Not happy about it.
0: Right. Not happy about it. So what I didn't know is that Nancy was hangry. She was she had not eaten very much. So she sends an email. I said, why don't you send an email to, you know, the people in our building responsible for that? And just say, hey, can the exterminator come out and spray for spiders? And she sends the emails off and we move on. Well, we get a response. And the response was from the person responsible, says, sure, they come by once per quarter and spray. We are approaching fall, so this kind of thing happens. And that email, that just sentence sets your girl off, okay? She was beside herself.
1: I think in my lack of eating, I felt dismissed.
0: Right.
1: Which you were like, that's not what it says, Nancy. And I was like, yes, it does.
0: No, well, I mean, literally, the first word was sure, which is another way of saying, yes, we can send the exterminator. And then they wrote, they come once per quarter and spray, which I guess was just extra information. I don't think you liked the part about we're approaching fall, so this kind of thing happens.
1: Yeah, no, I didn't.
0: But the people that, like, in our building that deal with this stuff, they deal with this stuff all the time, so it's normal to them.
1: Mm-hmm.
0: And they probably aren't as scared of spiders as you.
1: Yeah, like, I've been itching for 2 days, thinking they're crawling on my legs. Like, it's been a whole ordeal. So I felt like I was dismissed, and I typed a very, very nasty email back that I, thank you, Joey, deleted. And did not send.
0: I mean, she didn't use vulgarities or curse words, but it was.
1: I did in the office, just not the email.
0: And me and Carly are just like, please don't send that. No, just don't. I think they're trying to be, you know, nice here. They just said it in a way that I don't think you could read the tone.
1: Well.
0: So then I wrote back. Did you see I wrote back?
1: I did.
0: And I said, hey, FYI to this person. Hey, I also saw another, you know, insect the other day. And they said the exterminator will be there tomorrow.
1: Yes.
0: Which tells me we were right. They had already tried to get it booked.
1: Yeah, okay. They had to have.
0: Why were you this way?
1: Well, I hadn't eaten, and I didn't want to eat because I wanted to go out to eat for lunch, so I didn't eat another protein bar. And what you don't know is it got drastically worse after we both left the office. I had to try to call the county, like Knox County, to get a boundary line removed off of a piece of property. And they go, well, we got a new system and nobody knows how to work it. And it's going to be 3 weeks. And I was like, I'll be there in 20 minutes. And I hung up the phone.
0: Oh.
1: Because I already had to go to the city county building. And I'm like, you know what? Before I destroy my relationship as an appointed official, I should probably take matters into my own hands. So I went to the old Jimmy John's. I got a sandwich, and by the time I got down to the county, I was very nice, and they're going to help me on Monday.
0: Welcome back. We got to get this girl a cracker.
1: Yeah, I'm just apparently I need to just eat and not skip meals. Boy, I was in rare form.
0: Yeah.
2: Joey and Nancy.
3: 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Thank you so much for that. This is Rich Bailey, Program Director and one of your midday hosts. And as a way to say thank you for listening to us on our stream, we're going to give you a chance to win tickets to see Cody Johnson over at the Food City Center. He's going to be in town on August 22nd, along with Clint Black and Chase Beckham. And yes, you can be there too. 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
16: When our kids were little, my wife and I childproofed the house. Gates on sets of stairs, locked up cabinets, we covered the electrical outlets. One thing a lot of people overlook, though, everyday cleaning products. A new study at a nationwide children's hospital found that over the last decade and a half, almost a 250,000 American children age 5 and under wound up in the emergency room because of them. The biggest culprits, bleach, along with laundry and dish detergents, especially those little detergent packets, which to a toddler can look an awful lot like candy. Here's the good news. It's totally preventable. Treat cleaning products like you treat medications. Store them up high, out of sight, and ideally locked away. And then put them back after every use. Always keep them in their original containers. Never, for example, an old food jar. I'm Dr. Sanjay Gupta, helping you live a better life.
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7: 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I'm more of a surface level.
5: 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Lest we sound stupid.
8: Good morning. Good morning.
0: I've listened to WIVK all my life, and I've never heard such stupid stuff.
1: This is Sherry from Seymour. Here comes my two favorite people, Joey and Nancy.

0: Yeah.
1: It's not the darn heat. It's the darn humidity.
2: It's the damn everything is what it is.
1: It's Joey and Nancy. Good morning.
2: Lord.
1: 96 degrees, 94 something yesterday. It was awful. Mm-hmm. It was, my kid says to me on Saturday, I love this, by the way, this little Marvin. He goes, Daddy, can we please leave the house today? Can we go do something? I said, you know what? Yeah. So then I just start thinking, and I'm like, I don't know where we go. Like, if we go hike, that's going to be hot. If we go outside, that's going to be miserable. All we're going to do is get in our car, leave the house, and go somewhere else that's air-conditioned.
2: Yes. Yeah.
1: And so we went to the grocery store, and that's it. That's what we did to leave the house. I mean, seriously.
2: It is and has been so hot. Like, we are in the middle of, like, packing up our shed because they're about to move it. And I thought that I had, like, bugs on my legs the other day, like gnats. Nope, it was sweat running down my legs.
3: Mm, when we were at Dollywood on Friday, I could feel sweat running down my back. And it made me want
2: to... I had to wear jeans on Friday night at the rodeo because I had to ride, and a long sleeve shirt.
3: Mm.
2: And unfortunately, the 17 bottles of water that I drank hit, and I was like, well, this is going to be fun.
1: Mm-hmm.
2: Let me tell you, that porta potty was rocking because I was jumping up and down trying to get back in my jeans. And they were soaked by the time I got home.
1: That's nasty.
2: It was disgusting.
1: Mm-hmm. Mm.
2: Oh, you're welcome.
1: Great way to start a show in the new week. It's Joey and Nancy. Was it Dollywood? Where were we recently? Were we? Oh, 4th of July.
2: Oh.
1: And Pigeon Forge. And
2: that was toasty, too.
1: I don't know if I told you. It was like 96, 94 degrees. I don't know if I told you, but I took Gold Bond that morning. And I Gold Bonded everything. Like my, this is, I Gold Bonded my chest.
2: Mm-hmm. Okay.
1: Yeah, my feet, too. Anything that I hate that gets glisteny.
2: Oh, yeah.
1: You know what I mean? I didn't do my arms or anything like that. But it was just like, and it worked, but it was weird because the sweat then had to travel around, you know, had to divert.
3: Well, remember, I did some too, and then I added extra at one point, and then it just turned into a paste. Yeah. And it was just not good.
1: My kid had to be outside the other day for something, and for a little bit of time. And he comes in and he goes, Daddy, I now know why you get so gross when you go mow for 20 minutes outside. Because it's really 20, 30 minutes and you're done.
2: It's miserably hot outside. Miserably
1: hot this week, too.
2: I don't care if it's a dry heat, a wet heat. It's just hot.
1: It ain't dry.
2: It's like Satan's breath breathing.
1: Well, there you go.
2: Yeah, no, it's going to be 90 all week.
1: 93 today. Yeah, it's going to hover in the upper 80s. By the time we get to the weekend, kind of low 80s. Look at us complaining about the heat. Yeah.
2: Mm-hmm.
1: When all we did was whine about the cold. That's how we do.
2: Well, duh.
1: That's how we do.
2: Mm-hmm.
1: It's a Monday. A lot happening. Hey, if you want to win one of the first rides on the brand new Dollywood Night Flight Expedition, make sure you're listening this morning at 8:05. Can they still text in their name?
3: They can.
1: All right. Text the word flight to 656-9485. 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

There's a lot of talk about heroes these days, but at Ingalls, we know that a lot of our heroes are a little closer to home. They're the ones who give us what we need for those everyday adventures. 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
3: In the WVLT newsroom, I'm Harry Sullivan. A traffic alert for anyone driving in Sevierville over the next few days. Today and Tuesday, Ogle Lane and the right southbound lane on Highway 441 are closed from 8 a.m. to 4 p.m. That's near the Tanger Outlets. Crews are installing sewer lines in the area. You need to be cautious of any workers and equipment. And it's the first day of class on Rocky Top. Many University of Tennessee students already moved in last weekend, with more than 1,000 students moving into the new Torchbearer Residence Hall. UT says it's to keep up with enrollment and says this year they're expecting 41,000 students for the fall semester. We'll definitely see a lot more people on Cumberland and all the roads in Knoxville. And no word yet this morning in the ongoing search for a missing kayaker in Blount County. Knox County Rescue says they're helping with TWRA with the search on Tellico Lake. Officials say the man, who's not yet been identified by officials, went missing on Tuesday. Wednesday, someone found his kayak and belongings downstream from the Chilhowee Dam. In the WVLT newsroom, I'm Harry Sullivan. Those are three things you need to know.
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5: Summer weather.
6: Well, we are kicking off the work week with a little bit of active weather along with the rising heat and humidity. We should start out overall mainly dry, with gradually increasing the cloud cover ahead of afternoon and evening scattered showers and storms, some of which could pack a punch as those temperatures climb into the 90s, feeling more like the triple digits. In the WVLT First Alert Weather Center, I'm meteorologist Sydney Sullivan.
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0: WIVK. It's Joey and Nancy. Is it okay for HOAs, homeowners associations, do you think it's all right for them to charge their residents if the grass isn't green or their plants aren't green?
1: Well, my gosh, we're going to get in the weeds on this one.
0: Yeah, pun intended. Do you live in a HOA neighborhood?
1: No, I do not.
0: Okay, me neither. Yeah, me too. Oh, yeah. We had one where it's like you had to have an in-ground irrigation system.
1: Oh, yeah.
0: And I'm like, well, we don't live on a golf course. Well, the reason I bring it up is this woman lives in a neighborhood and she keeps getting these fines because I guess some of her plants are dying.
1: Okay.
0: And they were, listen to her talk about it. They have been fining her, I guess, every single day for it.
2: They keep charging me $45 for this bush. We're going to fix it today.
0: What do you think she's doing?
1: She's going to spray paint it green.
2: It's not dead no more, Becky. They're going to be like, how did it get green? I don't know, but it's green today.
0: I've got a plant that is dying. I've got two plants. One of those goofy, what do you call them? The pencil sky holly.
1: Sky pencil hollies.
0: And then I got another one, terribly ugly bush. It could win a competition for ugly bushes. And I might spray it green today just to try this out.
1: So it actually works. One of my best friends lives in Sequoia Hills. Wait. And what?
0: No, I'm saying, do they have a rule about this?
1: No, but she had a boxwood in the middle of a hedge that if you took it out, there was going to be a gaping hole in it, and it died. And so she went and ordered the green, the bush green spray paint. Like, there's a specific green paint that you're supposed to paint your bushes with.
0: Because it had died.
1: Yeah, and then she sprayed it, and it lasted for about four more years.
0: No way.
1: Before everything, like, finally, the leaves all fell off, dead.
0: I need to know what color paint that I need to get, because
1: it's literally on Amazon. I have some in my garage. Oh,
0: bush green paint?
1: Yes. It's specifically designed to cover up dead bushes. But my whole thing with the HOA is they pretty much tell you up front in your bylaws.
0: Yeah.
1: So, like, yeah. Yes, I have an issue with it.
0: It's part of the deal.
1: Yeah.
0: What are they called? The architectural committee or the landscaping.
1: Yeah.
0: We had a neighborhood that we don't live in anymore. And a guy would park his work truck in the, I think his driveway, maybe even the road. And I think he got fined for that.
1: Yeah.
0: What did they put a lien on your mortgage?
1: Something like that. I'm not 100% sure, but it's definitely a thing. The people across the street from us just moved out a month ago because they are in a very small neighborhood with an HOA, but she kept painting her front door a different color based on the season of the year.
0: Oh.
1: And Karen over there was like, you can't do that. And she goes, I'm moving to where I can paint my door whatever the heck color I want to paint it. And so,
0: oh man.
1: And she has the most beautiful house in the entire neighborhood. And she would paint it different colors based on different seasons.
0: We were in an HOA in Indiana. And the president of the HOA got so butthurt about people going a little fast. She took one of the cops that lived in the neighborhood, our neighbor, by the way, and I guess put him on patrol. I don't know how that works. Okay, in the neighborhood, right? And my wife got pulled over by him for speeding. I don't know how fast I think it was like 5 miles over, right? In the neighborhood. And he goes, I am so, because once he realized who she was, he goes, I am so sorry. He goes, but I have to give you something. I cannot just let you go.
1: Oh,
0: because
1: no.
0: And I go, we're in a private. How does that? Isn't that private?
1: Oh, no. My dad got taken to court in Atlanta when he lived in a neighborhood and he painted his garage a different color. And they were like, you can't do that. And he goes, it's my house. And that's like when HOAs just kind of started. They took him to court. He had to paint it back.
0: Well,
1: he moved.
0: Yeah, he signed the deal. It's Joey and Nancy. It's Monday. We got to wake a kid up for school. Our Monday morning wake-up call is next.
3: Hold on. News. No wrecks spotted or reported at this time. And it looks as though the work they were doing over the weekend on the roads has been wrapped up as well. All those lanes around James White Parkway have been reopened. And you're in good shape heading out of Sevier County from Seymour all the way into downtown Knoxville. 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Venture Realm now open at the Lower Plaza of Ripley's Aquarium in Gatlinburg. Sherry Bigler, Pete Michaels Traffic.
4: This heat and humidity sticking with us throughout today with highs climbing into the mid-90s, feeling like the triple digits with afternoon and evening scattered showers and storms. In the WVLT First Alert Weather Center, I'm meteorologist Sydney Sullivan.
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0: good morning. It's Monday. Joey and Nancy trying to wake a kid up for school. Let's talk to mom first. Good morning, Alicia.
1: How are you?
2: Well, we're good. We hope you are.
1: Actually, I just got home from work.
2: Dang. Oh, gosh.
0: Alicia, what did you do to get you up all night? Oh, you work in a graveyard?
1: Yeah, I work at Walmart Distribution.
0: Oh, I see.
2: Yeah.
0: All right. Okay. But it feels like that sometimes. All right, we're waking Gavin up this morning. Gavin's 11. What's he like when you try to wake him up?
1: It just depends. Yeah. Sometimes he could be cranky. Sometimes he could be all right.
0: Wait, you get off work and then you got to deal with waking him up and taking him to school?
1: Yes.
0: What a rock star.
2: Whoa.
0: All right, this is what we're going to do. A little payback. Put your phone on speaker. I want you to traverse to where Gavin is. Whisper to us when it's time to go, and we'll just make a bunch of noise and wake him up.
1: Okay.
0: Are you ready?
2: Oh, we're ready? Okay.
1: Yes.
0: All right, here we go.
2: Gavin, are you awake?
0: No, no, no. Hey, Gavin, it's Joey and Nancy. You are live on the radio on WIVK.
1: Huh?
2: What?
0: Hey, you speak in grunt. That's Nancy. Grunt at him real quick. Exactly. Hey, Gavin, your mom put us up to it. We woke you up. We hope you have a great day at school.
1: Mm-hmm.
2: Hey, can you say Joey and Nancy just woke me up?
3: Joey and Nancy just woke me up.
0: Rockstar.
2: Oh, yay! Have a great day at school, bud.
0: See you, Alicia. You want to wake your kid up for school? Text the word wake up to 656-9485.
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0: 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Joey and Nancy, your very last chance to get a free Dollywood Splash Country wristband is happening sometime this week with Dolly Parton Children's Hospital.
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0: Mm-hmm.
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0: Yep. 8:30 this morning. 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
3: In the WVLT newsroom, I'm Harry Sullivan. Some sad news to pass along. Hayden Panettiere, actress from the TV show Nashville, Remember the Titans, and many more, has died. It was announced last night. Her cause of death has not been released. She was 36 years old. And another update for you about the water contamination issues in Campbell County. The Caravel-Jacksboro Utility District confirming the water advisory has been lifted. Officials say everyone should still run water through every faucet for at least 5 to 20 minutes to flush the pipes. You must also empty out your hot water tanks and get rid of any ice that's currently in your freezer. And a chance to connect with your local law enforcement happening in Sevier County this week. The Sevierville Police Department holding its Cookout with the Cops event on Tuesday. It's from 6 to 8 p.m. at New Hope Church on Winfield Dunn. SPD officers will be there to enjoy some free food with you. First responder vehicles and equipment will also be on display. In the WVLT newsroom, I'm Harry Sullivan. Those are three things you need to know.
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8: Summer weather.
9: Starting out mainly dry with a mix of sun and clouds, but as we start to heat things up during the afternoon and evening, some scattered showers and storms will begin to roll on in, and some of which could back a bit of a punch. That is coming with rising heat and humidity, topping out in the upper 80s, low to mid 90s, feeling like the triple digits. In the WVLT First Alert Weather Center, I'm meteorologist Sydney Sullivan.
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0: WIVK, it's Joey and Nancy. You can't call me a tightwad now. Cheapskate. What else? Frugal. I'll take frugal. I finally spent the money to buy a replacement air filter. My car had been smelling like stink bait for 3 months.
1: I experienced this when I got in your car and you made me physically lean over and sniff your it. Air vents.
0: Yeah. It only activates in the heat. See, that's the problem. I carried some fishing poles in my car a couple of months ago, and I didn't smell nothing. And then summer hit, and on the hottest days, when it kind of bakes in that cabin air filter, I turn it on, and I just smell stink bait. Like, it's an incredible thing. So we were leaving Dollywood on Friday, and it was bad. It was so bad, I was embarrassed for myself. Bad. And so before I left the parking lot at Dollywood, I get on Amazon and I find the filter. $16, Nancy. All right.
1: That's it?
0: $16.
1: Okay, wait, hold on. Did you not do this earlier because you thought it was going to be difficult to do?
0: Yes,
1: or because you didn't want to spend the money?
0: No, because I thought you got to take panels off of the car and you got to do stuff. And on a previous car, it was a giant pain in the butt. I was like, I don't want to go through this again. I'd rather pay somebody, you know, $50 or whatever. So I don't break anything in, so I don't have to do any of that. But I was like, enough is enough. And so I get the filters yesterday. Here's the issue. I went out in the garage and did it. I know you'll know what I'm about to say. I was drenched with sweat because it's something about putting forth any sort of effort in a room with no air and, gosh, probably 80%. You know, dew point or whatever. It was awful. And this morning, start my car, start driving. I smell fresh filter. It's very nice.
1: Congratulations.
0: So you can come back anytime you want and you can sniff with no concern. Sniff away.
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0: woke up to the sad news that actress Hayden Panettiere had passed away yesterday. She was only 36 years old. And there's no, like, word on her cause of death. She played the daughter of the coach in Remember the Titans. And then she played a cheerleader in Heroes. And I've kind of actually been following her for the past couple of years because she has this new memoir out and she's like, I was a child actress. All these things happened to me. I've been depressed. I've suffered from addiction. I had severe postpartum. Oh, yeah. Yeah. She survived domestic abuse in the past. And her friends have said the last year she's been suffering from back pain. But then TMZ said yesterday that Hayden had traveled from LA to somewhere in the South on Saturday, and that apparently police had responded to an incident involving her on Saturday night. And so now they're actively investigating her death, which makes sense because she's only 36.
1: Was she with her boyfriend? Is that what I read?
0: Like, traveled on vacation. I did not know
1: about.
0: That's
1: what I heard. Man,
0: I will say she does not have custody of her daughter. She willingly gave up custody of her 11-year-old daughter to her ex-fiance several years ago.
1: All I thought when I thought of her was she had gone through a lot.
0: So much.
2: Hot tea.
0: On a lighter note, Matthew McConaughey has revealed that he once got out of trouble in Mexico by name-dropping Jennifer Lopez.
3: I'm crossing the border going way down south, and I get pulled over, and it's one of those pullovers. I'm like, oh, geez, get the wallet out. Here we go. And then I brought up, you guys know Jennifer Lopez? I'm like, and I was like, ever see Wedding Planner? Huh? Yeah, it was me. Like, oh, what the? And they went off, and then we ended up taking pictures together, and they let me go.
1: I'm surprised he even has to do that. You would think you would just be noticed anywhere.
0: This was back in like 2001 when the Wedding Planner came out. So maybe. Because I was thinking the same thing, and I'm thinking, why in the heck was he driving to Mexico?
1: That's a good point. Who would we do that with? Rich Bailey? Would it be Gunner? Who do we say? Who do you know?
0: It has to be Gunner.
1: Gunner.
0: Has to be. A woman in Kentucky is heartbroken this morning after a bear broke in her house and stole her KFC. The bear also shattered her dining room glass table, and she didn't really care about that. In fact, she didn't even hear any of it. She slept the whole ordeal until her sister called her repeatedly to wake her up.
4: And I answered the call, and she was like, bro, there's a bear, and it just walked out of your house, and it came down your steps. It came and looked at me dead in the eyes on my side of the yard.
1: It stared me right in my eyes.
0: She said, if you have KFC, don't leave it sitting out and leave your door unlocked at the same time. She was very upset.
1: About her KFC.
0: About her KFC.
1: Well, it is Pollock and good, they say.
0: I mean, I'm Nancy. That's your hot tea.
5: And now you know the rumor and a lot of mystery. Joey and Nancy sip a hot tea.
6: Interstate volume continuing to pick up, but you are in good shape heading to and through downtown. The volume is really building now on Broadway southbound down through Fountain City, especially around Cedar Lane, and then on down around Highland Drive. And still cleaning up from an overnight wreck in Cobb County, 40 westbound near mile marker 445.
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8: This heat and humidity sticking with us throughout today with highs climbing into the mid-90s, feeling like the triple digits with afternoon and evening scattered showers and storms. In the WVLT First Alert Weather Center, I'm meteorologist Sydney Sullivan.
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0: WIBK. If you're a teacher, before you go into school this morning, number one, thank you for being a teacher. Number two, we want to get you a $200 gift card to go spend at Amazon to buy all them smelly markers you need for your classroom.
1: The glue Mr. sticks. Smelly?
0: Is that what they are?
1: I think so.
0: Except the black. That was the worst. I didn't like the licorice.
1: I love licorice.
0: Yuck. All right. Text WISH. The word is WISH to 656-9485. 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
5: In the WVLT newsroom, I'm Harry Sullivan. Now the second week into the school year, Knox County is already dealing with school threats. A Bearden Middle School student has been taken into custody, accused of making a verbal threat against the school. Right now, parents are getting a letter from the principal urging parents to tell their kids how seriously the school takes threats. The principal says comments, regardless of intent, have serious consequences. And today's the last flight for Frontier Airlines out of Knoxville. Metropolitan Knoxville Airport Authority says the airline is pausing flights out of McGee Tyson. They say the service could return in the future. The only remaining direct route affected is the nonstop flight to Denver. If you had a flight scheduled after today, Frontier says they'll reach out to you in order to get a refund. Are you a fan of Halloween and you want to put your acting skills to the test? Zoo Knoxville is here to help. The zoo's hosting auditions for its annual Boo at the Zoo event. The auditions are for both on-stage and backstage roles. According to the zoo, they're looking for atmosphere characters who will interact with guests and enhance the festive environment throughout October. If you'd like to apply, we've got all the details inside your WVLT News app. In the WVLT Newsroom, I'm Harry Sullivan. Those are three things you need to know.
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0: There's a lot of talk about heroes these days, but at Ingalls, we know that a lot of our heroes are a little closer to home. They're the ones who give us what we need for those everyday adventures. That's why we look up to the ones who look out for us.
1: Start out overall mainly dry, with gradually increasing the cloud cover ahead of afternoon and evening scattered showers and storms, some of which could pack a punch as those temperatures climb into the 90s, feeling more like the triple digits. In the WVLT First Alert Weather Center, I'm meteorologist Sydney Sullivan.
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1: I love me some Joey and Nancy.
2: Boy, I tested my husband's patience over the weekend, and that man is a saint. I did something in his garage that no wife has any business doing, and I want to know how you would have handled it with your wife.
3: Okay.
2: Okay. We are about to build a massive garage, so we had to clean out our little shed because it has to move. And all we needed to do was get all the crap out. But I sat there for 2 hours, and I organized every nail and screw into its own little box because I was like, it's better that we do it right now than when we unpack it because it's already done.
3: Did he want them organized?
2: He doesn't care. He just wanted them in a box. But I bought these organizational boxes like 3 years ago. And so I was like, I feel

0: the need to go ahead and sit down and do this when it was 125 degrees in our shed. The man is pouring sweat, and he's just trying to get everything in a trailer.
1: You're trying to sort out nuts, bolts, screws, nails.
0: Uh-huh. Yes.
1: By size, too?
0: By size.
1: And type.
0: Uh-huh. So, like, all the masonry screws are in one bin. All of the finish nails are in one bin.
1: Yeah, but how necessary was that? Or was this some sort of OCD thing?
0: It was completely unnecessary. Go ahead.
1: How far did you get into it where you realized, didn't need to do this?
0: When I was done, 2 days later.
1: Did he have to help?
0: No.
1: Okay.
0: But it did take me out of the moving process because I just sat in front of a fan for several hours. Oh,
1: that would have made me mad.
0: And look, he deserves a medal because he never said one word about me organizing anything. And I even bought the black totes with the yellow lids. Yeah. So that, again, we bought the little thingy that you slide them all into that stacks them. And I'm like, we are going to be so organized. And I think maybe deep down, he was like, this is going to look awesome in the new garage.
1: Yeah. Did you get the sense at all that he was frustrated or anything, but he just chose not to tell you? Like, if honestly.
0: No, I don't think so. I think that he genuinely thought about the future. Which he didn't have to. Like, the man is literally a saint. But what would you have done if Josta would have gone in your man space in the garage, taken everything out, and then organized it all for you? To where you couldn't find anything.
1: See, I can't say much about it because I do it to her. I did this in her own car. In her own car. Because of my OCD, I get it. And Josta just doesn't care about the mess, if you will, like I do. So I've had to like check myself a lot. I used to get in her car and I'd open the center console with a grocery bag.
0: Uh-huh.
1: I would dump everything in there. I'd come into the house. I would lay it out on the counter and I say, go through it. And it hurt her feelings because it was like, she's like, I don't want to do that. I know where everything's at. I've done that over and over again. And so I finally stopped. So I would probably be, I'd probably deserve it.
0: Well, I will say that I think he does appreciate the fact that I went to Target and got those shoe boxes with the lids.
1: Mm-hmm.
0: And so, like, all of the deck screws are in their boxes, but now they're all in the shoe box. So now we've got 8-inch or 1-inch screws, 3-inch screws, blah, blah, blah, blah, blah.
1: You know what?
0: And now there's 65 shoe boxes.
1: Well, I think he appreciated eventually. My wife did do this for me. I thought about this. About 10 years ago, she got what looks like a little briefcase, and it's got little squares in it.
0: Yeah.
1: With little lids on both sides from Home Depot, and she did exactly what you did. And now I appreciate it very much. So,
0: next, we're going to get the battery buddy.
1: Oh, the battery daddy?
0: Yes.
1: Heck yeah.
0: That's next on the list.
1: Hey, Katie, what's going on? What do you think about Nancy organizing her husband's nuts and bolts without his permission?
2: I think that's very sweet, and I think that he needs to take her out on the town for a good dinner.
1: For organizing the...
0: Well, he yes. cooked steaks
2: yes.
0: last okay. night and cleaned up
2: at
0: the kitchen.
2: He knows where it's at and he don't have to get in there and prowl and look around.
0: Yeah, I have not labeled it yet. That's next on the priority list.
1: Wow, okay.
2: It could be a good deal for him to take her out to eat.
1: All right.
0: Well, then, great.
1: Oh, that's very nice of you, Nancy. Maybe ask permission next time. I don't know.
0: I just started doing it.
1: Yeah, but you do his closet as well, and he appreciates that, doesn't he?
0: Yeah, but this was 100. It was literally 125 degrees in there.
1: Oh, my God.
0: And he was like, can we just get this done, please?
1: All right. Hey, we rode Night Flight Expedition on Friday. We'll talk about that next and how you can ride with us soon on Wave. Hold on.
3: Joey and Nancy.
1: I want to talk about National Fitness Center right now at National Fitness.
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0: 107.7 WIBK. It's Joey and Nancy. We are at Dollywood on Friday. This was supposed to be the big media and kind of grand opening for the Night Flight Expedition.
1: Yes.
0: And we found out, I think, the day before that Dolly wasn't going to be there. And but we heard she was going to be popping in via video. And this is what she had to say.
2: I'm still in Nashville, and I'm sorry about that. I'm supposed to be there in person, like we planned. But after all, in all fairness, Eugene, I've had my butterfly wings flapping since May 15th, when we were due to open the first time, and again in June. But I know we have to make sure that this is the safest, since it is the biggest and most expensive ride that we have ever added to Dollywood. So, we're going to open it today. That's why I'm here, because my little butterfly wings are getting kind of tired. Now, I've told you before, all my fans, that I've had a few little health issues, and sometimes I get a little dizzy, and I get dehydrated. And I'm dehydrated. And so my Nashville doctor has kind of clipped my wings, saying, you ain't traveling this week. So I guess if your doctor tells you, you ain't traveling this week, you ain't traveling this week.
0: Yeah, and that was not the day to be out there if you're with the heat. And
1: no, it was pretty toasty.
0: Yeah. So that was cool to hear from Dolly. I also love that she just tells us what's going on.
1: Exactly. She doesn't beat around the bush. She's just like, listen, I'm dehydrated, period.
0: But yeah, so the ride opens. I think they've been doing previews over the weekend and officially opens on Wednesday. And we got to check it out. They do want us to not share too much, but I will tell you, it's unlike any other ride at Dollywood. And here's, I'm going to guess, your favorite part of the entire experience.
1: Okay. Go ahead.
0: It is in this huge air-conditioned building.
1: Yes.
0: And so if it's 100 degrees outside, if you've got to wait for, I don't know, a few hours to ride the ride, let's say it even gets that bad, you're in air conditioning.
1: Yes. Well, and I think it's also heated. Like, went over Christmas a couple years ago and stood in the line for Fire Chaser, and which was great because at least there's a little bit of warmth in there, but it was so cold. Like, we went on one of the coldest days of the year. So, you know, I'm happy about the climate-controlled area.
0: Yeah, and it was cool. And, yeah, it's got a series of, there's flying, there's water. There's, the coaster. So it's unlike anything you've ever experienced before. If you want to ride this ride with us and be one of the first to do it, because it's still brand new, and skip the line, text the word flight right now. FLIGHT. Text flight to 656-9485. 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
1: And if we call out your name, actually, I think we're going to, then be the first one to call back, and you get to go with us. It's going to be great.
0: Yeah, you and a guest. We won't make you go alone. 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
3: Overall, you're still in good shape on the interstate through town and around town as well. We are seeing some slowdowns, though, on Middlebrook Pike through Amherst, on out around Bonnardsdale. Also, some slowdowns on Eckridge Highway through Carnes, around Shod Road, Ball Road, and Harrell Road. And the volume is beginning to pick up in and around the active school zones.
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3: Sherry Bigler, Pete Michaels Traffic.
5: There's heat and humidity sticking with us throughout today with highs climbing into the mid-90s, feeling like the triple digits with afternoon and evening scattered showers and storms. In the WVLT First Alert Weather Center, I'm meteorologist Sydney Sullivan.
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2: In the WVLT newsroom, I'm Harry Sullivan. A traffic alert for anyone driving in Sevierville over the next few days. Today and Tuesday, Ogle Lane and the right southbound lane on Highway 441 are closed from 8 a.m. to 4 p.m. That's near the Tanger Outlets. Crews are installing sewer lines in the area. You need to be cautious of any workers and equipment. And it's the first day of class on Rocky Top. Many University of Tennessee students already moved in last weekend, with more than 1,000 students moving into the new Torchbearer Residence Hall. UT says it's to keep up with enrollment and says this year they're expecting 41,000 students for the fall semester. We'll definitely see a lot more people on Cumberland and all the roads in Knoxville. And no word yet this morning in the ongoing search for a missing kayaker in Blount County. Knox County Rescue says they're helping with TWRA with the search on Tellico Lake. Officials say the man, who's not yet been identified by officials, went missing on Tuesday. Wednesday, someone found his kayak and belongings downstream from the Chilhowee Dam. In the WVLT newsroom, I'm Harry Sullivan. Those are 3 things you need to know.
3: They're heading out to work a wreck now on Edgemoor Road at Clinton Highway. No injuries reported in this wreck. You do have some heavy volume continuing on Middlebrook Pike through Amherst, southbound Broadway out of Halls Crossroads, Chapman Highway northbound up to and across the Henley Street Bridge, and on Highway 66 between the interstate and Sevierville. 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
6: Summer weather.
7: Starting out mainly dry with a mix of sun and clouds, but as we start to heat things up during the afternoon and evening, some scattered showers and storms will begin to roll on in, and some of which could pack a bit of a punch. That is coming with rising heat and humidity, topping out in the upper 80s, low to mid 90s, feeling like the triple digits. In the WVLT First Alert Weather Center, I'm meteorologist Sydney Sullivan.
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4: Lucky 7 is where we got 7 questions, 7 callers, and 50 bucks you can win to go spend at Old South Candy.
5: That's what Madison's trying to do. Hey, Madison.
6: Hi.
4: Hi, Madison. All right. All you got to do is answer question 7. We'll give you 3 seconds per question. If you get one right, we'll go to the next one. If you get a question wrong or you take more than 3 seconds, we'll go to the next caller. May the odds be ever in your favor.
5: All right, Madison, you ready?
6: Yes.
5: Question 1. What is the main color of Lightning McQueen?
6: Red.
4: Question 2. What math term means the sum of numbers?
6: Oh, I don't know.
4: Oh, man, that's okay. That's okay. We'll go to Jameson, who's 14. I bet Jameson knows this. Jameson.
5: I bet he probably does.
4: What is the math term that means the sum of numbers, Jameson?
6: Division.
4: Oh, buddy.
5: Sorry, bud.
4: You were so close, and he knows it, too. Hey, we're talking to somebody named Church. Hey, Church.
7: Hi.
4: That's a cool name. We're on question 2. Try to get this right. What math term means the sum of numbers?
7: Addition.
5: Good job, buddy. Question 3. What sport do the Savannah Bananas play?
7: Baseball.
4: All right, question 4. What liquid makes up about 70% of the human body?
7: Water.
5: Dang, son, you're doing good. Question 5. What country is Tesla founder Elon Musk from?
4: That'll get you. That'll get you.
5: Bye, buddy.
4: All right, and the Maryville, Jason. We're on question 5. You're trying to get through question 7.
5: What country is Tesla founder Elon Musk from?
8: South Africa.
4: All right, round to question 6. What video game features the battle bus?
8: Fortnite.
5: Question 7 for the win. What is the principal flavor in amaretto? Sorry, Jason.
4: All right, moving to Oneida Rylan. You're on question 7. You get this right, you're going to win 50 bucks to Old South Candy.
5: What is the principal flavor in amaretto?
9: Sweet almond.
5: She knows it. That's right.
4: Congratulations. 50 bucks to go. Probably get something almond related at Old South Candy. I got all the delicious treats.
9: Thank you.
4: You're welcome. Thank you. All right, Lucky 7 will do it again tomorrow, 7:30. If you want a freebie answer, listen to The Max Show, 4:35 today.
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107.7 WIVK. If we call your name out at 8:05 this morning and you're the first to call back, you're going to be able to ride the brand new Dollywood ride called Night Flight Expedition. 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You should probably do that now because we're going to pick our five names in a couple of minutes. And hold on, I'm going to play Dustin Lynch, and I got to tell you about something wild.

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1: 107.7 WIVK. I'm about to make a statement that sounds flippant, and I don't mean it to be. But Saturday morning, I thought to myself, this must be what it feels like to be an addict.
2: An addict?
1: An addict. And I'm not being sarcastic. Okay. I wake up. Everything's fine. I make the boys breakfast, everything. Had the slightest headache. I didn't think anything of it. I go out and mow the lawn at like 11 in the morning. Now, it's hot and it's nasty. I'm out there for 30 minutes and I come in and I'm like, I just want to sit under a fan, which is totally normal. So I go take a shower. I get out and I'm like, I don't feel good. Something's wrong. I feel sick. So I lay down in my bed and I'm like, I don't, something's wrong with my stomach.
2: Like cold sweat type of thing?
1: Well, I was sweating because of outside and then I'd gotten out of the shower, but I was hot and I was like, I feel like sick to my stomach, kind of sick.
2: Oh.
1: So I walked downstairs and I told my wife, I said, I'm nauseous. That something's wrong. Of course, the red flags go off. Anybody says they're sick at my house, it, you know, people worry about it. And I'm sitting on the couch and I realized what happened. It had been 25 hours since I had any caffeine.
2: Oh.
1: I forgot to drink a cup of coffee. And I thought to myself, yeah, I thought to myself, this is withdrawals. I'm going through caffeine withdrawals. I'm going through a chemical drug withdrawal on my couch. And so I have two options. Option one. I feed the beast, right? I go get a cup of coffee. And I've done this before. It takes 30 minutes and I'm good. But then I was like this guilt of like, dude, you are addicted to caffeine.
2: Yes.
1: Like, so I felt guilty about that, about having to go. I know it's not a serious, I know you don't need to.
2: No, I'm just going to say you can't just quit cold turkey though. Like you will get sick.
1: So people do the half and half.
2: It took me 3 months to come off of caffeine. Dude,
1: and some people will do half calf with full and then diminish it down. I wasn't trying to come off at all. I just forgot. And Josta goes, that's a long time for you not to drink caffeine. And I felt
2: it was too hot to drink coffee in the middle of the afternoon. So please tell me you had an emergency DMD in the fridge.
1: No, I had to drink coffee. I had to drink coffee and I put some ice cubes in it to make it cool so I could drink it. Nancy, 15 minutes later, brand new man comes back out.
2: Are you serious?
1: 15 minutes later.
2: Well, I just looked up caffeine withdrawal. Mm. Cranky, angry, sad, trouble focusing, upset stomach, nausea, and muscle aches.
1: It's sickness.
2: Which I did not know. I've always had, like when I did drink a lot of caffeine, I always got the headaches, like the throbbing headaches.
1: Yes.
2: And just like the overwhelming grogginess. But I did not know that caffeine could make like your muscles hurt and could make you upset, like your stomach.
1: Yeah, you're going through withdrawal.
2: I had no idea.
1: And I was just like, I felt guilty. I'm like, this shouldn't be happening to me. Like what? And we all drink it. I'm not saying don't drink caffeine. It's one of my favorite things on the planet. But
2: but maybe not that much.
1: Maybe that's what it was. Yeah. 20, I think I determined 22, 23 hours is it for me. And my body's like, hello. Come on back. Dude, I was sick. It was awful. Anybody ever just given it up cold turkey? If you're listening right now, how'd that go for you? How long did that last? You know, and what I mean is until it went away. Until you were good.
2: It takes at least a week. That's why I pulled down over about 3 months. And I didn't drink caffeine for about 5 years. And now I'm a minimalist when it comes to it. Yeah. I drink a Dr. Pepper in the morning. And that's typically the amount of caffeine that I have. That's it. Coffee is still decaf for me.
1: Which I know.
2: It still has a little caffeine in it.
1: All right, get you a cup of coffee. We're coming right back. We're going to call out 5 different names. If yours is one of them and you're the first to call back, you're going to go ride the brand new Dollywood Night Flight Expedition with us. If you haven't already, text the word flight to 656-9485.
3: 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One in Seymour, Old Sevierville Pike in front of Seymour Community Christian School. And they're in the final clearing stages of one on Edgemoor Road at Clinton Highway. The volume is continuing to build on the interstate to the west of town, all the usual places. And you're still lining up through those active school zones.
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3: Sherry Bigler, Pete Michaels, traffic.
4: This heat and humidity is sticking with us throughout today, with highs climbing into the mid-90s, feeling like the triple digits, with afternoon and evening scattered showers and storms. In the WVLT First Alert Weather Center, I'm meteorologist Sydney Sullivan.
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3: Still working a wreck in Seymour, Old Sevierville Pike in front of Seymour Community Christian School. And the volume is continuing to build on the interstate as well. Also slowing northbound Alcoa Highway through the construction north of John Sevier, northbound Chapman Highway up to and across the Henley Street Bridge, and now really lining up on North Shore Drive through Rocky Hill.
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8: We are kicking off the work week with a little bit of active weather along with the rising heat and humidity. We should start out overall mainly dry, with gradually increasing the cloud cover ahead of afternoon and evening scattered showers and storms, some of which could pack a punch as those temperatures climb into the 90s, feeling more like the triple digits. In the WVLT First Alert Weather Center, I'm meteorologist Sydney Sullivan.
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0: Dollywood ride. It's called Night Flight Expedition. It's opening to the public on Wednesday, and we got your chance to ride it. Before, a lot of folks are going to be able to do it. You'll skip the line. You'll ride with us.
1: Best part.
0: All right, we got five names we're going to call out. The if whoever is called out, the very first one of them to call back is going to be able to go with us and bring a guest to ride the new Night Flight Expedition at Dollywood. All right, read them real quick, Nance.
2: Here we go. Cassidy Rayburn, Darris Holt, Judy Kirkish, Scott Brown, Missy Churchman.
0: All right, there it is. The number is 656-9485. All right, the first of you to call back is going to be able to go with us. Let's stay on theme. It's Gary Allen watching airplanes on With It.

0: Okay, Joey and Nancy, we just called out five different names. We said the first one to call back is going to be able to ride the brand new Night Flight Expedition with us at Dollywood. Good morning. Who's this?
1: Yes, this is Darius.
0: What's up, Darius?
2: Hey, Darius.
0: Hey, you made it through, man. You're number one. That means you're going to go on Night Flight Expedition with us.
1: Awesome.
2: That means you skip the line. We get to go hang out in the air conditioning. You get into Dollywood that day.
1: I that sounds great.
0: Yeah, way to go, man. Hey, have you ever been on a brand new ride ever?
1: Actually, this is probably the first time.
0: Yeah. You'll love this one. It's the new Night Flight Expedition at Dollywood, the biggest investment, I think, ever in the park's history. And you're going to be going with us?
1: Sweet. I'm looking forward to it.
0: I appreciate it, Darius. Us too. Hey, if you want to get in for tomorrow, be one of the names that we call out.
2: Mm-hmm.
0: It is not too late. Text the word flight to 656-9485. That's 865-656-9485. The word is flight. Text that right now. 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
2: 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Actress Hayden Panettiere has passed away at the age of 36. 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

0: actress Hayden Panettiere had passed away yesterday. She was only 36 years old. And there's no, like, word on her cause of death. She played the daughter of the coach in Remember the Titans. And she also played a cheerleader in Heroes and was a main character in the show Nashville. And I've kind of actually been following her for the past couple of years because she has this new memoir out. And she's like, I was a child actress. All these things happened to me. I've been depressed. I've suffered from addiction. I had severe postpartum. Oh, yeah. Yeah. She survived domestic abuse in the past. And her friends have said the last year she's been suffering from back pain. But then TMZ said yesterday that Hayden had traveled from L.A. to somewhere in the South on Saturday, and that apparently police had responded to an incident involving her on Saturday night. And so now they're actively investigating her death, which makes sense because she's only 36.
1: Who, was she with her boyfriend? Is that what I read?
0: Like, traveled on vacation. I did not know
1: about.
0: That's
1: what I heard. Man,
0: I will say she does not have custody of her daughter. She willingly gave up custody of her 11-year-old daughter to her ex-fiance several years ago.
1: All I thought when I thought of her was she had gone through a lot.
0: So much.
2: Hot tea.
0: On a lighter note, Matthew McConaughey has revealed that he once got out of trouble in Mexico by name-dropping Jennifer Lopez.
3: I'm crossing the border going way down south, and I get pulled over, and it's one of those pullovers. I'm like, oh, geez, get the wallet out. Here we go. And then I brought up, you guys know Jennifer Lopez? I'm like, and I was like, ever see Wedding Planner? Huh? Yeah, it was me. Like, oh, what the? And they went off, and then we ended up taking pictures together, and they let me go.
1: I'm surprised he even has to do that. You would think he would just be noticed anywhere.
0: This was back in like 2001 when the Wedding Planner came out. So maybe. Because I was thinking the same thing, and I'm thinking, why in the heck was he driving to Mexico?
1: That's a good point. Who would we do that with? Rich Bailey? Would it be Gunner? Who do we say? Who do you know?
0: It has to be Gunner.
1: Gunner.
0: Has to be.
2: Hot tea.
0: A woman in Kentucky is heartbroken this morning after a bear broke in her house and stole her KFC. The bear also shattered her dining room glass table, and she didn't really care about that. In fact, she didn't even hear any of it. She slept the whole ordeal until her sister called her repeatedly to wake her up.
4: And I answered the call, and she was like, bro, there's a bear, and it just walked out of your house, and it came down your steps. It came and looked at me dead in the eyes on my side of the yard.
1: It stared me right in my eyes.
0: She said, if you have KFC, don't leave it sitting out and leave your door unlocked at the same time. She was very upset
1: about her KFC.
0: About her KFC.
1: Well, it is Pollock and good, they say.
0: I mean, I'm Nancy. That's your hot tea.
5: And now you know the rumor and a lot of mystery. Joey and Nancy sip a hot tea.
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7: 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Now they're heading out to work a motorcycle wreck on Cumberland Heights at Sevierville Pike. On the interstate, you are continuing to slow 40 westbound through and out of town, and you are still lining up on Alcoa Highway northbound through the construction at John Sevier.
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7: Sherry Bigler, Pete Michaels Traffic.
9: This heat and humidity sticking with us throughout today with highs climbing into the mid-90s, feeling like the triple digits with afternoon and evening scattered showers and storms. In the WVLT First Alert Weather Center, I'm meteorologist Sydney Sullivan.
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0: Yeah, get your free Dollywood Splash Country wristband. It's one per person, ages 4 and up. Hey, we love the three-year-olds too, but they get them free.
1: Right.
0: So it's like they don't really need a free wristband. So we'll see you Thursday. And if you missed the day and location, because we just announced it, download the WIV.

0: WIBK, it's Joey and Nancy. We have the information about how to get your free Dollywood Splash Country wristband, but we're not going to tell you now. We call that gatekeeping. Is that what that's called?
1: Well, we already told you, and if you missed it, that's not on us.
0: We said, wow, dang it.
1: Sorry.
0: Meaner than me. No, we will tell you. You just got to go to the WIBK app, get it on your phone, and click play, and I promise you, very, very soon, we'll give you the location, the day, the time to get your free wristband on WIBK, courtesy of the 107 Days of Summer, 107 Days of Winning, with First Watch and Dolly Parton Children's Hospital.
2: Volume is still up in and around all of the active school zones, and you're continuing to see heavy volume on the interstate. We've got a wreck now, 40 eastbound to east of 640 on the west end. 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
3: 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Thank you so much for that. This is Rich Bailey, program director and one of your midday hosts. 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He's going to be in town on August 22nd, along with Clint Black and Chase Beckham. And yes, you can be there too. 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
13: Summer weather.
14: Starting out mainly dry with a mix of sun and clouds, but as we start to heat things up during the afternoon and evening, some scattered showers and storms will begin to roll on in, and some of which could pack a bit of a punch. That is coming with rising heat and humidity, topping out in the upper 80s, low to mid 90s, feeling like the triple digits. In the WVLT First Alert Weather Center, I'm meteorologist Sydney Sullivan.
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0: Today's Best Country, 107.7 WIVK. There's a mom that's gone viral because her kid brought home, it's not a textbook, it's a like a day planner that the schools give the kids.
1: Like an agenda type of
0: thing? An agenda.
1: Okay.
0: And it was very clear in the agenda that whoever made it was using AI to create this thing.
2: Mom, did you know that we live in Vinecki? And I said, what are you talking about? The periodic table is just jarbled words. We have new planets called Mark. It's crazy. But we have to pay a $10 instructional fee every year in order to get this agenda. You're making us pay for something that you used AI for.
0: $10, ooh, like a fee. And it had all of these errors in it. So Tennessee changed to, I didn't even know how to pronounce this, Tunesio.
1: Wait, was this local?
0: I mean, they're in Kentucky.
1: Oh.
0: So Kentucky's Vinecki. Oh. Let's see. Louisiana was Lacoon, like what? Look and O-O-N-G. South Carolina was South Quanto.
1: Why would you not proofread? You're in education.
0: Dude, have you ever seen some of these businesses that make flyers for like upcoming events and you're like, you didn't even...
1: You got to proofread AI. Even if you put a document in there and just say, clean this up, you cannot copy and paste, guys. You have to go in there and look over everything.
0: This mom, emailed the school. They didn't do anything about it until a local radio station covered it.
1: Mm-hmm.
0: In Kentucky, they then told teachers and students to just rip out any pages that had mistakes on them. I, for fun, had it create a map. I went to AI. And had it create a map of East Tennessee to see what errors there were. This is true.
1: Okay.
0: And it did pretty good. However, on 75 South, it goes Lenore City, then goes to Spreet Vader?
1: What?
0: And then the next town is Sweetwater.
1: I thought Spreet Vader was Sweetwater.
0: You tell me, Nancy, look at the map. Unless there's an actual Spreet Vader and I've never heard of it right off the interstate.
1: No, I don't, not that I'm aware of.
0: So shut up.
1: Is there anybody
0: is there a real
1: in our listening area that lives in Spreet Vader, Tennessee, just north of Sweetwater?
0: In between that and Lenore City.
1: I'd like to know who you are.
0: That's exit 84, I think. I don't.
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7: 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He's going to be in town along with Clint Black, Chase Beckham, and you can be there too. 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
0: Yeah. 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
0: Kids looking at their phone trying to figure out where they're trying to go. All right, it's Kane and Marshmello.
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3: 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Thank you so much for that. This is Rich Bailey, program director and one of your midday hosts. And as a way to say thank you for listening to us on our stream, we're going to give you a chance to win tickets to see Cody Johnson over at the Food City Center. He's going to be in town on August 22nd, along with Clint Black and Chase Beckham. And yes, you can be there too. 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
1: Summer weather.
2: Well, we are kicking off the work week with a little bit of active weather along with the rising heat and humidity. We should start out overall mainly dry with gradually increasing the cloud cover ahead of afternoon and evening scattered showers and storms, some of which could pack a punch as those temperatures climb into the 90s, feeling more like the triple digits. In the WVLT First Alert Weather Center, I'm meteorologist Sydney Sullivan.
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1: Somebody threw their underwear at Riley Green on stage, and poor guy, he had to use the drummer's drumstick to pick it up. And he said on the microphone, he goes, ma'am, you dropped these.
0: Yeah, whoopsie. You can have these back.

0: 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This is awesome. So the Andrew Johnson building downtown on Gay Street, which I think has served for Knox County Schools for a while, they're going to turn it into a music-themed hotel.
1: So it used to be a hotel back in the day. Right. So I think this is

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1: I learned this morning your husband might be more patient than me after what you did to him over the weekend. So Nancy and her husband, Matt, were trying to clean out a storage shed. And instead of just moving the stuff out and getting it out and getting the job done, Nancy decided to sit in front of the fan for days on end to organize all of his nuts, bolts, screws, and nails.
2: He's like, cool, thanks.
1: I mean, any man would appreciate organization, I guess.
2: I learned that you got physically sick over the weekend because of your 25-hour lack of caffeine. Mm. Like, nauseous, cold sweats, man cold, grumpy, withdrawals.
1: Oh, almost threw up. It was awful.
2: So you drank a cup of coffee in the middle of a hot day, had your wife time you, and within like 8 minutes, you were a completely different human.
1: Yeah, it was like I was. I took a dose of the cure.
2: No.
1: Can you go get me a Diet Mountain Dew while we're at it? Hey, tomorrow on the show, we do group therapy about 8:30. A guy's calling up. He asked his coworker if she was pregnant.
2: Oh, no.
1: She's not.
2: Oh,
1: the classic.
2: No,
1: he's like, what do I do? Do I apologize again? Mm. Plus, we're playing Lucky 7 at 7:30. You answer question 7, you get $50 to Old South Candy.
0: 3, 2, 1. 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
8: 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Thank you so much for that. This is Rich Bailey, program director and one of your midday hosts. And as a way to say thank you for listening to us on our stream, we're going to give you a chance to win tickets to see Cody Johnson over at the Food City Center. He's going to be in town on August 22nd, along with Clint Black and Chase Beckham. And yes, you can be there too. 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Stick around. We've got more of today's best country on the way.

0: Hey, it's Rich Bailey, one of your midday hosts and program director for WIVK. Thank you so much for finding and listening to us on our stream. As a reward, we're going to give you a chance to see Cody Johnson over at the Food City Center on August 22nd. He's going to be in town along with Clint Black, Chase Beckham, and you can be there too. Text Cody to 656-9485 for your chance to win. 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

0: 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As a reward, we're going to give you a chance to see Cody Johnson over at the Food City Center on August 22nd. He's going to be in town along with Clint Black, Chase Beckham, and you can be there too. 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
4: Summer weather.
5: Warm and muggy out there for your Monday. High temperatures into the mid-90s, around 96, but feels like temperatures well into the triple digits once again. That heat advisory now going until 8 o'clock this evening. Storm chances return as we move into Monday afternoon and evening, some of which could be on the stronger side with gusty winds and heavy rainfall. I'm meteorologist Belle Oliver in the WVLT First Alert Weather Center.
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They're the ones who give us what we need for those everyday adventures. 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
17: Summer weather.
18: Another hot and steamy Monday there for you. Temperatures into the mid-90s by this afternoon, feeling more like the triple digits. And we will have to dodge a few scattered showers and thunderstorms continuing through this evening. I'm meteorologist Belle Oliver in the WVLT First Alert Weather Center.
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0: 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It's 107.7 WIVK. I'm Heather Harrington. We really are in the dog days of summer. Be careful out there. We're under another heat advisory today, and this heat is sticking around all week long. Woohoo!
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0: We're always playing today's best country. It is 107.7 WIVK. I'm Heather Harrington. I know Joey and Nancy, producer Carly, they were all complaining about the heat. Everybody I've run into over the past couple of days, everybody is complaining about the heat. It is terrible, but it is causing some big problems for me. I'm toting around now two stinky boys and their stinky football equipment and cleats and all that stuff and just sticking up my car. I'm like, what do I do? I picked up one of those little Arm & Hammer ball deodorizers, so that is currently sitting in my car. I also bought, but I haven't picked it up yet, one of those fridge packs of baking soda where you can tear it off, but it still leaves it where the loose baking soda can't come out. So I'm hoping that could be a deodorizer. Help! What do I do?
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17: 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Thank you so much for that. This is Rich Bailey, program director and one of your midday hosts. And as a way to say thank you for listening to us on our stream, we're going to give you a chance to win tickets to see Cody Johnson over at the Food City Center. He's going to be in town on August 22nd, along with Clint Black and Chase Beckham. And yes, you can be there too. 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

0: Hey, it's Rich Bailey, one of your midday hosts and program director for WIVK. Thank you so much for finding and listening to us on our stream. As a reward, we're going to give you a chance to see Cody Johnson over at the Food City Center on August 22nd. He's going to be in town along with Clint Black, Chase Beckham, and you can be there too. 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
7: Summer weather.
8: Another hot and steamy Monday out there for you. High temperatures pushing into the mid-90s, around 96 this afternoon, but feels like temperatures well into the triple digits, anywhere between 100 up to 105. While we're staying dry this morning, we will see some scattered storm chances return, especially as we move into Monday afternoon and continuing through the evening hours. I'm meteorologist Belle Oliver in the WVLT First Alert Weather Center.
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0: It's 107.7 WIVK. I'm Heather. I went to college, but I don't know anything about Greek life. It was not part of my experience, but I do see what I see on the Instagram. Sorority dues must be really high because I follow the Balloon Garden. They're here in the Bearden area, and they've made a couple of things for me through the years for my boys' birthdays. But they pulled an all-nighter over the weekend to get balloons hung up at several of the sorority houses over at UT. They're getting ready for bid day. And holy cow, it looked so fabulous. They had like candy themes and all different stuff. It was really neat. But I was also thinking, how much did all that cost?
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13: 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This is Rich Bailey, program director and one of your midday hosts. 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He's going to be in town on August 22nd, along with Clint Black and Chase Beckham. 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
14: Summer weather.
15: Another hot and steamy Monday there for you. Temperatures into the mid-90s by this afternoon, feeling more like the triple digits. And we will have to dodge a few scattered showers and thunderstorms continuing through this evening. I'm meteorologist Belle Oliver in the WVLT First Alert Weather Center.
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107.7 WIVK. I don't know if you saw it, but there was some shocking Hollywood news dropped late last night. Hayden Panettiere of the show Nashville and other projects found dead at 36 years old of a suspected overdose. Just awful news.

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5: 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Thank you so much for that. This is Rich Bailey, program director and one of your midday hosts. And as a way to say thank you for listening to us on our stream, we're going to give you a chance to win tickets to see Cody Johnson over at the Food City Center. He's going to be in town on August 22nd, along with Clint Black and Chase Beckham. And yes, you can be there too. To get your name in the running, text Cody to 865-656-9485. Stick around. We've got more of today's Best Country on the way.

0: It's Joey and Nancy from the WIVK Morning Show. You came to the right place to find out how to get your free Dollywood Splash Country wristband this week.
1: Hey, it's Thursday from 11 a.m. to 1 p.m. at the First Watch. That's at 11-682 Parkside Drive. That's the one in Turkey Creek in the public shopping center. So again, that's 11 a.m. to 1 p.m. Thursday at the First Watch in Turkey Creek.
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5: Summer weather.
6: Warm and muggy out there for your Monday. High temperatures into the mid-90s, around 96, but feels like temperatures well into the triple digits once again. That heat advisory now going until 8 o'clock this evening. Storm chances return as we move into Monday afternoon and evening, some of which could be on the stronger side with gusty winds and heavy rainfall. I'm meteorologist Belle Oliver in the WVLT First Alert Weather Center.
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1: 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Did you know Mickey and Minnie Mouse are the king and queen of condiments? I got food.

0: He's playing Today's Best Country. It is 107.7 WIVK. Welcome to Lunch Hour here on your Frog Station. Of course, I have food news for you. America's favorite mice, you know, Mickey and Minnie, they are upping their condiment game at their theme parks, as well as their cruise ship and any of their properties. They had a big convention in Anaheim, California over the weekend, and they announced new condiment choices that will be featured at all of their properties. And they've teamed up with the Heinz company. So you're going to get blackberry bourbon barbecue sauce, orange mojo, which I wonder what you dip that on. Is that like a sweet and salty, or is it chicken nugget sauce? I don't know. Brauhaus mustard, great on pretzels, and the Heinz maple sweet chili. All of these were designed using the sauce vault at the Heinz company, which is a new way that they're testing flavors and trying to bring fan requested innovations to life. So if you're looking for more options than just ketchup or ranch, Heinz and Disney, they're going to take care of you. And that's your food news.
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0: I caught you listening to the WIVK stream. Thank you so much for that. This is Rich Bailey, Program Director, and one of your midday hosts. And as a way to say thank you for listening to us on our stream, we're going to give you a chance to win tickets to see Cody Johnson over at the Food City Center. He's going to be in town on August 22nd, along with Clint Black and Chase Beckham. And yes, you can be there too. To get your name in the running, text Cody to 865-656-9485. Stick around. We've got more of today's best country on the way.
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2: Summer weather.
3: Another hot and steamy Monday there for you. Temperatures into the mid-90s by this afternoon, feeling more like the triple digits. And we will have to dodge a few scattered showers and thunderstorms continuing through this evening. I'm meteorologist Belle Oliver in the WVLT First Alert Weather Center.
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0: 107.7 WIVK. I'm Heather Harrington. Shout out to the Dollywood team for their first class event that they had on Friday. We got to taste the new fall menu that's going to be on the tasting pass. I will say the fried chicken and mac and cheese, OMG, so good. We also got to ride the night flight expedition. I know, humble brag. I'm sorry, but it was just so fun. I cannot wait to take my boys. It's pretty different than any other ride I've ever been on. And I will tell you this, it is for everyone. Kids can ride it. Grandparents can ride it. It's awesome. Ride opens up to the public on Wednesday the 19th. But if you want to skip the line, Joey and Nancy might just take you to the front. Text the word flight to 656-9485 to score your ride.
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3: Summer weather.
4: Another hot and steamy Monday out there for you. High temperatures pushing into the mid-90s, around 96 this afternoon, but feels like temperatures well into the triple digits, anywhere between 100 up to 105. While we're staying dry this morning, we will see some scattered storm chances return, especially as we move into Monday afternoon and continuing through the evening hours. I'm meteorologist Belle Oliver in the WVLT First Alert Weather Center.
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107.7 WIVK. Rich Beatty in with you on your Monday afternoon. Looks like we're in for another scorcher. High going to be topping out at about 96. And things might cool off this afternoon. We got some scattered thunderstorms moving in. Here's Blake Shelton.

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At Ingalls, we know there's no one you'd rather share those miniature memorable moments with than family. Ingalls, all the ingredients for family.

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1: Summer weather.
2: Another hot and steamy Monday there for you. Temperatures into the mid-90s by this afternoon, feeling more like the triple digits. And we will have to dodge a few scattered showers and thunderstorms continuing through this evening. I'm meteorologist Belle Oliver in the WVLT First Alert Weather Center.
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107.7 WIVK. Isn't it hard to believe we're only 19 days away from football time in Tennessee? And if you're not going to be able to go to the game, you can listen to all of the action right here on WIVK.

107.7 WIBK. If you missed out on Luke Combs' My Kind of Saturday Night Stadium Tour this year, don't fret. He's going to do it again next year. It kicks off in April in Arlington, Texas. Here's Luke on Women.

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2: 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Me, I'm sitting on the hood of mine drinking. 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

0: 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That's Cody Johnson for you this afternoon and Whiskey Drink. 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
0: I caught you listening to the WIVK stream. Thank you so much for that. This is Rich Bailey, program director and one of your midday hosts. And as a way to say thank you for listening to us on our stream, we're going to give you a chance to win tickets to see Cody Johnson over at the Food City Center. He's going to be in town on August 22nd, along with Clint Black and Chase Beckham. And yes, you can be there too. 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Stick around. We've got more of today's best country on the way.

0: I caught you listening to the WIVK stream. Thank you so much for that. This is Rich Bailey, Program Director and one of your midday hosts. And as a way to say thank you for listening to us on our stream, we're going to give you a chance to win tickets to see Cody Johnson over at the Food City Center. He's going to be in town on August 22nd, along with Clint Black and Chase Beckham. And yes, you can be there too. To get your name in the running, text Cody to 865-656-9485. Stick around. We've got more of today's best country on the way.
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10: Summer weather.
11: Warm and muggy out there for your Monday. High temperatures into the mid-90s, around 96, but feels like temperatures well into the triple digits once again. That heat advisory now going until 8 o'clock this evening. Storm chances return as we move into Monday afternoon and evening, some of which could be on the stronger side with gusty winds and heavy rainfall. I'm meteorologist Belle Oliver in the WVLT First Alert Weather Center.
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107.7 WIVK. Well, if you're a Kenny Chesney fan, good news for you. His 21st album called Silver Sands Marina going to be dropping on September 25th. And this song right here, it's going to be on there. It's called Carry On. I'm with it.

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107.7 WIVK. How would you like to win tickets to head on up to Dollywood to check out their Night Flight Expedition? I'll give you all the details on how you can win those coming up in about two songs. Right now, it's Bailey Zimmerman, Chevy Silverado on the Frog Station. Wow.

Sometimes it's the little victories that mean the most. At Ingalls, we know there's no one you'd rather share those miniature memorable moments with than family. Ingalls, all the ingredients for family.

0: 97 WIVK. That is Luke Combs for you this afternoon and the kind of love we make. 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
17: 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We'll see you Thursday with WIVK.

0: I caught you listening to the WIVK stream. Thank you so much for that. This is Rich Bailey, Program Director and one of your midday hosts. And as a way to say thank you for listening to us on our stream, we're going to give you a chance to win tickets to see Cody Johnson over at the Food City Center. He's going to be in town on August 22nd, along with Clint Black and Chase Beckham. And yes, you can be there too. To get your name in the running, text Cody to 865-656-9485. Stick around. We've got more of today's best country on the way.
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2: Summer weather.
3: Another hot and steamy Monday there for you. Temperatures into the mid-90s by this afternoon, feeling more like the triple digits. And we will have to dodge a few scattered showers and thunderstorms continuing through this evening. I'm meteorologist Belle Oliver in the WVLT First Alert Weather Center.
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1037 WIBK. If you're a chicken lover, you're going to love this. KFC and Oreos have teamed up to create a brand new fried chicken cookie. Yeah, I think I'm going to have to pass on that one. Here's Corey Kent and Cole West.

with Matthew McConaughey. It was on the Jimmy Fallon Tonight Show last week. And he sang Ella Langley's song, Choosing Texas. Ella heard about it. She went online and saw the video. She said she may never recover from seeing that. Here's Ella and Morgan Wallen.

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He went down, but they missed me by a hair. He'd always stop right there and say,

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0: Montgomery Gentry on the Frog Station, 107.7 WIVK, and something to be proud of. Rich Bailey hanging out with you on this Monday afternoon, and we want to welcome students and teachers back into the classroom. And you know, there's some teachers out there that don't have all the supplies they need. 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We're going to be drawing a new winner later this week.
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0: I caught you listening to the WIVK stream. Thank you so much for that. This is Rich Bailey, Program Director, and one of your midday hosts. And as a way to say thank you for listening to us on our stream, we're going to give you a chance to win tickets to see Cody Johnson over at the Food City Center. He's going to be in town on August 22nd, along with Clint Black and Chase Beckham. And yes, you can be there too. To get your name in the running, text Cody to 865-656-9485. Stick around. We've got more of today's Best Country on the way.
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12: Another hot and steamy Monday out there for you. High temperatures pushing into the mid-90s, around 96 this afternoon, but feels like temperatures well into the triple digits, anywhere between 100 up to 105. While we're staying dry this morning, we will see some scattered storm chances return, especially as we move into Monday afternoon and continuing through the evening hours. I'm meteorologist Belle Oliver in the WVLT First Alert Weather Center.
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0: 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Interested in winning tickets to see Cody Johnson over at the Food City Center Saturday night? Text Cody to 656-9485. Here's his new one, Horseback.
1: He's a ranch hand in a pinch, man. Hotter than the red on the cattle brand. 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A cast iron skillet swinging lid flipper. Now he's a double wide on the county line. Sipping on a six pack of Lone Star Light. She did him dirty, took him to the clinic.

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It's WIBK. I was just a kid. I was just a kid. John Morgan, it's Mac. And everybody's talking about the new ride at Dollywood and how exciting and how fun it was. But did you hear Dolly's message that she had at the reveal back on Friday? I don't know if we should be worried. I'll play for what she said prior to the new ride opening. So we'll do that coming up 6 minutes away. It's WIBK.

There's a lot of talk about heroes these days, but at Ingalls, we know that a lot of our heroes are a little closer to home. They're the ones who give us what we need for those everyday adventures. That's why we look up to the ones who look out for us.

0: WIBK, and I know some people hit on this a little bit. Dolly Parton, we found out, was not going to be at Dolly's the opening of the new ride back on Friday, which she normally comes to those. The presentation they show, and she comes out and talks a little bit. But she did do a video, and I watched the video, and she's talking, and she's being Dolly, and she's doing all the Dolly things, and I just want to, pinching me just feels a little worried for Dolly. This is what she said, by the way.
1: I've told you before, all my fans, that I've had a few little health issues, and sometimes I get a little dizzy, and so my national boxer has kind of clipped my wings, saying, you ain't traveling this week. All is going well on the medical end of things, and I continue working away on all of our help projects. You have fun, and I will see you down the road.
0: I mean, she's got health issues. I know she just turned 80 this year. She's got a lot of stuff going on, a lot of projects going on. But am I okay to feel a little bit worried about our girl Dolly?
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1: 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That's at 11682 Parkside Drive. 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
3: Summer weather.
4: Another hot and steamy Monday there for you. Temperatures into the mid-90s by this afternoon, feeling more like the triple digits. And we will have to dodge a few scattered showers and thunderstorms continuing through this evening. I'm meteorologist Belle Oliver in the WVLT First Alert Weather Center.
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0: WIBK with Ella. What's up, Russ?
1: I'm going to go marry that woman. I'm her fan, but I'm going to be her dang husband.
0: Dang, man.
1: I love that woman. I do.
0: What do you like about her? Is there something you like?
1: Everything.

It's WIBK. It's Max. So like 5:30 today, we're going to do a contest for Big Kahuna Labor Day Festival tickets. If you wait like 6 minutes, I'm going to give you the answer to that question that we're going to ask.

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0: 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I want you to remember the name of that song. That's going to be the answer to the question. We're going to play a game at about 5:30 today for Big Kahuna Labor Day Festival tickets. That's going to be your winning answer. All right, Lady A, I run to you. Just write it down. Be back here about 5:32. We got severe thunderstorm warnings, mostly kind of to the northwest. Pretty much everybody from Middlesboro down to about Oak Ridge, Powell, Clinton through there as well. Included in that severe thunderstorm warning, get some high winds, some lightning, heavy rain with that too. But not affecting travel as of yet. Sherry Bigler, she's keeping an eye on that too. Sherry, what's going on?
1: You are still slowing on 40 eastbound past Cedar Bluff. Otherwise, the interstate volume is clearing out very quickly now. You're still lined up northbound Chapman Highway up to and across the Henley Street Bridge. Final clearing stages of a motorcycle wreck on Cumberland Heights at Sevierville Pike. You do still have some heavy volume through Hall's Crossroads.
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15: 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Thank you so much for that. This is Rich Bailey, Program Director and one of your midday hosts. And as a way to say thank you for listening to us on our stream, we're going to give you a chance to win tickets to see Cody Johnson over at the Food City Center. He's going to be in town on August 22nd, along with Clint Black and Chase Beckham. And yes, you can be there too. 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Stick around. We've got more of today's Best Country on the way.

0: Hey, it's Rich Bailey, one of your midday hosts and program director for WIVK. Thank you so much for finding and listening to us on our stream. As a reward, we're going to give you a chance to see Cody Johnson over at the Food City Center on August 22nd. He's going to be in town along with Clint Black, Chase Beckham, and you can be there too. Text Cody to 656-9485 for your chance to win. 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
2: Summer weather.
3: A first alert weather day remains in place this afternoon and evening. Severe storms with damaging wind, heavy rain, and intense lightning are likely through sunset, but should end before 10 p.m. Stay weather aware. We'll keep you posted on any warnings. The good news, sunshine returns on Tuesday. From the WVLT First Alert Weather Center, I'm Chief Meteorologist Spencer Dent.
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WIVK, again, just to kind of reiterate, for Knoxville to Knox County, parts of Anderson County, severe thunderstorm warning. Again, you heard that too. Knoxville going to be impacted by this. The big one is the winds, 60-mile-per-hour wind gusts. Some of these storms moving through too. Possibility of at least 1-inch hail too. So, that's always fun. We'll keep an eye on everything for you too. We're watching it.

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It's WIBK with Ty Myers. It's Mac under a severe thunderstorm warning for Knox County as you're heading out the door. And this is a big number. And if you look at the radar, the amount of lightning strikes in this one storm that's going to move through Knox County here in just a minute in downtown Knoxville, Fountain City especially. 338 lightning strikes so far. So a lot of lightning, heavy rains, hail possible with this. Yeah.

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2: 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Thank you so much for that. This is Rich Bailey, program director and one of your midday hosts. And as a way to say thank you for listening to us on our stream, we're going to give you a chance to win tickets to see Cody Johnson over at the Food City Center. He's going to be in town on August 22nd, along with Clint Black and Chase Beckham. And yes, you can be there too. 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
12: Afternoon severe storms with high wind will give way to a mostly cloudy sky overnight, lows around 72. From the WVLT First Alert Weather Center, I'm Chief Meteorologist Spencer Denton.
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0: It's WIBK. It's Max. So far, we're dry here in Bearden. I don't know for how much longer. Where are you at? Go ahead.
1: From Norris, but we're on the interstate in between Norris and Lake City.
0: Okay.
1: And it is lightning really bad. It was pouring really bad, but now it just kind of eased off a little bit. It just freaks me.
0: Just be careful.

WIBK to have a severe thunderstorm warning for Knox County. And it looks like kind of the heavier part of this is just north of downtown, right around the 640, 75 split there, coming down pretty good. A lot of lightning with this, too. So far, no hail, thankfully. That's still a possibility, so just be careful.

WIOB can't get a severe thunderstorm warning. Pretty much everybody from here all the way up to Middlesboro under some kind of severe thunderstorm warning. Most of that, again, Knoxville kind of north, Maynardville, a lot of lightning. Seeing some videos, some really high winds with this. Heavy rain, obviously, too. Let me know what you're seeing, too. You can shoot me a text

It's WIBK, man. You can win yourself $50. So somewhere cool tomorrow, Joey and Nancy with Lucky 7. We're going to get you an answer to one of those questions, too. We're going to do that in about 6 minutes, too. We'll get you an update on weather, too. It's coming up. Hang on.

0: Young. Who I am with you, it's Mac. With our buddy Joey Tech on the phone. Back again tomorrow morning, 7:30 with Lucky 7. Joe, you got $50 to Old South Candy, is that right?
1: Tuesday morning, we've got more money for you to go spend at Old South Candy.
0: Yes.
1: $50, in fact. Here's a free answer for Lucky 7 tomorrow. We're going to play at 7:30. The answer is Pokemon Go.
0: Pokemon.
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0: All right, brother. Appreciate it, man. Real quick, National Weather Service did just issue a kind of an extension of the severe thunderstorm warning now, including Sevier County, Tennessee, and also Morgan County. We've got just thunderstorms and lightning everywhere popping up, especially back towards Clinton, just north of Oak Ridge, up through Maynardville as well. A lot of lightning, heavy rain that way, too. It's WIVK. We're going to keep an eye on it for you, too. Sherry Bigler's keeping an eye on traffic, too. What's going on out there, Sherry?
2: Rain and storms continuing to move through the area, and you've got some heavy volume on the interstate now, especially westbound out of town. 640 eastbound from Western Avenue over to and on to 75 north. 40 eastbound past Cedar Bluff. Pellissippi northbound from I-40 on up to Lovell Road. And now on the 129 bypass in Alcoa.
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6: 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This is Rich Bailey, program director and one of your midday hosts. 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He's going to be in town on August 22nd, along with Clint Black and Chase Beckham. And yes, you can be there too. 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

0: I caught you listening to the WIVK stream. Thank you so much for that. This is Rich Bailey, Program Director and one of your midday hosts. And as a way to say thank you for listening to us on our stream, we're going to give you a chance to win tickets to see Cody Johnson over at the Food City Center. He's going to be in town on August 22nd, along with Clint Black and Chase Beckham. And yes, you can be there too. 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
3: Summer weather.
4: Early evening, strong to severe storms will end quickly. We'll see a mostly cloudy sky overnight, lows dropping into the low 70s. Highs will jump back into the upper 80s, not quite as hot and steamy on Tuesday with lots of sunshine, more sunshine and heating up to 91 on Wednesday. From the WVLT First Alert Weather Center, I'm Chief Meteorologist Spencer Denton.

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Again, severe thunderstorm warning for part. This pretty much everybody east of Knoxville included in this. But folks in Morristown up to Sneedville, Bean Station, Rogersville, all included in this. Again, high winds, kind of the big one. There's a lot of lightning involved with these storms. Now, not included in this, just looking at the radar in front of me, Kodak, you folks as well, all the way down to Dandridge, Newport. You guys are kind of in the line of this line of storms moving through that way, too, so just be aware the next hour or so, too. We'll keep you up to date. We're watching it. It's right here on WIVK.

0: WIBK. You said you're tree down where you're at, man. Where are you at?
1: I said I believe it's Norris Freeway going to Clinton.
0: Okay.
1: You know, the back way.
0: Raccoon Valley, right around.
1: There's either a tree limb or something in the road, and we're at a dead stop.
0: Norris Freeway. Is this like going before or after Raccoon Valley, kind of that area?
1: Yeah. After Raccoon Valley. Going to Clinton.
0: All right, brother. Be careful, man. Be careful, too, that the possibility is there with some flash flooding with these storms, too. Seen a lot of that lately, too. It's WIBK.

0: back, and we're keeping up on this too with our friends at WVLT. Bell Oliver, a meteorologist over there, gave us a good update here just a second ago, and this is really good.
1: I just looked at some of the our velocity products and rotation that we haven't seen any, not that I'm seeing any rotation with any of these thunderstorms. So that is some good news. Of course, we are watching the tornado threat, but no active, again, areas of concern or rotation with any of these.
0: Yeah, that's really good news. Now I think we're just going to deal with some lightning and heavy rain and the flooding possibility.

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WIBK. Again, that's just them extending that severe thunderstorm warning now into Sevier County, parts of Blount County as well. Townsend over to the Pigeon Forge, Sevierville, Dollywood, you folks as well, Gatlinburg all included in that. Pretty much everybody south of Knoxville, all the way up to almost the Tri-Cities, down to the mountains, included in this. High winds, hail, rain, thunderstorms, I think it's all there. Just be careful. It's WIBK.

Sometimes it's the little victories that mean the most. At Ingalls, we know there's no one you'd rather share those miniature memorable moments with than family. Ingalls, all the ingredients for family.

0: WIBK, Luke Holmes. It's Mac. And I think we're okay. I mean, for the time being, I know there was a time about 2 hours ago they were talking about hail and possibility of some spin-ups and all that. And I think, thankfully, we've kind of dodged that. We just got some severe thunderstorms. But this is meteorologist Spencer Denton here just a few moments ago.
1: Again, heavy rain, lightning, high wind gusts. That's going to be the main issue with all of these storms. So, again, I'm not too concerned about the damaging wind risk, at least behind the leading edge of storms. I think it's mainly just heavy rain, lightning, and gusty wind on the backside of these storms.
0: So we'll keep an eye on it, too. But I know that most of the heavier stuff kind of moving through South Knoxville, going to get a move through. Looks like Sevier County, Pigeon Forge, Dollywood, Gatlinburg down through there, Newport. You folks as well going to get the brunt of this here in just a little bit if you haven't got it already. We'll keep an eye on it for you, too. Update on traffic, too. Sherry Bigler is watching that for us. Sherry, how are we looking?
2: The best advice I have is if you don't have to be out right now, just stay put where you are. You are lined up on the interstates to the west of town, to the north of town. A lot of heavy winds and a lot of rain as these storms move through. You're continuing to line up on the secondaries as well, especially southbound Alcoa Highway out of town, on down through the construction at John Sevier, and now northbound in front of the airport. 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
1: Summer weather.
2: Afternoon severe storms with high wind will give way to a mostly cloudy sky overnight, lows around 72. From the WVLT First Alert Weather Center, I'm Chief Meteorologist Spencer Denton.
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All right, it's WIBK again, a flash flood warning. It's not surprising that we got that, but I'll run it down again real quick. That's for, of course, downtown Knoxville. Pretty much all of Knoxville, with the exception of far west Knox County. Also, Campbell County, Scott County, Anderson County, Morgan County. So with the kind of the map I see goes pretty much from Oliver Springs, kind of Oak Ridge, down to Knoxville, South Knoxville, up through kind of follows 75 north too. But again, flash flooding. We know those low-lying areas. Again, just be careful on your way home. We'll try to keep you up to date. And if you see any flooded areas, you can let us know too at 656-WIVK.

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1: Hey, you're on updates on the weather.
0: Yeah, where you at?
1: It is pouring down and still lightning in Auburn Springs and Oak Ridge.

WIBK. We're the Rascal Flats. It's Mac under a flash flood warning. Man, how many times have we seen that in the last couple weeks? Mostly through Knoxville, downtown Knoxville included in that as well. Heaviest rain, though, still kind of centered downtown Maryville, Alcoa, down that way. But, man, this thing goes all the way down, pretty much all the way up 75 north and south.

0: WIBK. What's up, Chris?
1: Hey, buddy. 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Yeah. I mean, it's...
0: You're getting it all down there, too, man.
1: Oh, I got lightning and thunder. It's pretty loud.
0: Chris, be careful, man. Thanks for that.
1: Yes, sir.

0: WIBK with Joe Nichols and C'est la vie. It's Mac. As I look out the window and we got lightning all over the place. Nothing like being attached to a big old 300-foot tower too, as lightning's going by your window. But man, flash flood warning. I think kind of the big thing as of now for downtown Knoxville too, because it's some heavy rain that's going to continue to fall probably for the next hour or so at least. But the main line of this storm, all the way from about Greenville, all the way down to Chattanooga, all the way down 75. And it's just dumping a ton of rain, too. I know Sherry Bigler's keeping an eye on traffic for us, too. Sherry, how's it looking?
1: You're still looking at a lot of standing water, a lot of water continuing to come down as well. Heavy winds lining up on your interstate routes, especially to the west of town. Your secondaries and back roads seeing a lot of debris and numerous power outages. Remember, if you do come to a traffic light that is out, you need to treat that as a four-way stop.
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1: Sherry Bigler, Pete Michaels, traffic.
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0: Hey, it's Rich Bailey, one of your midday hosts and program director for WIVK. 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As a reward, we're going to give you a chance to see Cody Johnson over at the Food City Center on August 22nd. 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
7: Summer weather.
8: A first alert weather day remains in place this afternoon and evening. Severe storms with damaging wind, heavy rain, and intense lightning are likely through sunset, but should end before 10 p.m. Stay weather aware. We'll keep you posted on any warnings. The good news, sunshine returns on Tuesday. From the WVLT First Alert Weather Center, I'm Chief Meteorologist Spencer Benton.
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0: Sports, WIBK. Tyler, where are you having?
1: Actually,
0: out
1: to Beerville. We actually have lightning, like, lighting up the sky right now. It's pretty crazy looking.
0: I don't know about you, man. I'm in Beerville, and we're seeing the same thing. Flash flood warning again, still in effect for Knoxville. Let's be careful.

0: 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They're reporting just under 6,000 without power. Again, most of those in West Knox County. It's WIBK. It's MacArthur.
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WIBK. It's Mac. We're still keeping an eye on what's going on. Severe thunderstorm warnings and stuff all over the place. Flash flood warning. That's the kind of the big one, at least in downtown Knoxville right now. Let's be careful. We've seen a lot of this flash flooding the last couple of weeks.

0: There's a lot of talk about heroes these days, but at Ingalls, we know that a lot of our heroes are a little closer to home. They're the ones who give us what we need for those everyday adventures. That's why we look up to the ones who look out for us.
1: Girl,

0: It's WIVK with Josh Ross. It's Mac. And looking at the radar and looking out my window, I'm actually seeing a bit of sunshine back towards the west. Where we are here in Bearden, the most of the heavier stuff now through around the Farragut area, about the far north. It's getting down through the Smoky Mountains, Pigeon Forge, Gallenberg, Sevier County, down just south in Loudoun County as well as it gets into the North Carolina side. So I think most of that's gone. We're still going to be dealing with some pop-up showers and storms the rest of the evening, I think, at least for a little while longer. So that flood risk is still going to be there. We'll get you an update on the forecast, though, with our friends at WVLT coming up in just a few minutes. 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
7: 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Thank you so much for that. This is Rich Bailey, program director and one of your midday hosts. And as a way to say thank you for listening to us on our stream, we're going to give you a chance to win tickets to see Cody Johnson over at the Food City Center. He's going to be in town on August 22nd, along with Clint Black and Chase Beckham. And yes, you can be there too. 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

0: Hey, it's Rich Bailey, one of your midday hosts and program director for WIVK. Thank you so much for finding and listening to us on our stream. As a reward, we're going to give you a chance to see Cody Johnson over at the Food City Center on August 22nd. He's going to be in town along with Clint Black, Chase Beckham, and you can be there too. 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
2: Summer weather.
3: Afternoon severe storms with high wind will give way to a mostly cloudy sky overnight, lows around 72. From the WVLT First Alert Weather Center, I'm Chief Meteorologist Spencer Denton.
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It's 107.7 WIBK. Just did a quick check with the KUB outage map, too. There's still about, just under 7,000 or so without power. And again, most of those kind of in the Farragut area. They had some pretty nasty stuff roll through in the last 30, 40 minutes or so. It's WIBK with Ella Langley and Morgan Wallen.

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WIBK. Most of the heavy stuff, thankfully, rain-wise, has moved out of the Knoxville area. Monroe County still got some severe thunderstorm warnings down that way. If you are taking 75 south, you're going to encounter some heavier downpours still. Just be careful. It's WIBK.

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0: It's WIBK. Well, tomorrow, another chance for you to get to the front of the line. Ride the new Ride at Hollywood Night Flight Expedition. Joey and Nancy just after 8 o'clock. If you have not texted the keyword yet, do so. This will get you in. Just text the word flight to 656-9485. They're going to call out a name just after 8 o'clock. And if you win, hey, you get a chance to jump the line. Be one of the first to ride Night Flight Expedition at Dollywood. It's tomorrow. Joey and Nancy right here. It's WIVK.
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20: 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He's going to be in town along with Clint Black, Chase Beckham, and you can be there too. 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

0: 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As a reward, we're going to give you a chance to see Cody Johnson over at the Food City Center on August 22nd. He's going to be in town along with Clint Black, Chase Beckham, and you can be there too. 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
3: Summer weather.
4: Early evening strong to severe storms will end quickly. We'll see a mostly cloudy sky overnight, lows dropping into the low 70s. Highs will jump back into the upper 80s. Not quite as hot and steamy on Tuesday with lots of sunshine, more sunshine, and heating up to 91 on Wednesday. From the WVLT First Alert Weather Center, I'm Chief Meteorologist Spencer Denton.
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1: Some good news for you, Atlas. What's your mom's father's hair look like?
2: Ooh. Is that the...
1: Uh-huh. That's the genetics behind
2: his hair
1: it.
2: 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Magical beard.
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3: 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I'm telling you. 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
2: 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You came to the right place to find out how to get your free Dollywood Splash Country wristband this week.
3: 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That's at 11682 Parkside Drive. That's the one in Turkey Creek in the public shopping center. So again, that's 11 a.m. to 1 p.m. Thursday at the First Watch in Turkey Creek.
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0: The Art of Letting Go. Fantastic album, by the way.
2: Thank you. Thank you so much.
0: So, what really inspired you to write an album like this?
2: Yeah, I have a lot of music out, so I was trying to explore things that I haven't really talked about. Mm-hmm. Things that are just a little too personal, maybe, and I just wanted to open up, be a little more vulnerable, and talk about myself a lot. For a long time, even like the music, I would just have like an animated artwork as the cover. So I don't think people ever knew really who I was. It was just me putting out music, and I refused to talk about myself. So I think I wanted to make some music that kind of gave away a little bit of who I am.
0: So you weren't always in country. You did a bit of rap and stuff like that prior, right?
2: Yeah. First album was pretty rap leaning.
0: Yeah.
2: I love NF. He's very vulnerable.
0: Yeah.
2: And I wanted to be him, and then I got one album in and realized I'm not good at rapping. The sound of my rap voice compared to my singing voice, it's a...
0: Okay.
2: Yeah. I need to stop the rapping. Yeah.
0: So you decided to go into country?
2: Well, then, yeah, I think those are my two favorite genres, right?
0: Yeah.
2: Hip-hop is like, in terms of the writing, hip-hop and country are, to me, are the two best songwriting genres.
0: Storytelling?
2: Yeah, like, country's so storytelling, but it's not always so personal.
0: Yeah.
2: Where, like, hip-hop is like, if you're talking Kendrick or Drake, it's always about their life.
0: Right.
2: Where, and like, in country, it's an incredible story, like, let's say, Still in Cinderella. But it's not always just like a, you know?
0: Yeah.
2: It's just a beautiful story. That is like my favorite country song written, though.
0: Really?
2: Still in Cinderella?
0: Yeah.
2: There's something about that song.
0: Fantastic.
2: Like, if I was in the room and we wrote that, I'd be like, all right, give up. I'll never write a better song than this.
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18: I caught you listening to the WIVK stream. Thank you so much for that. This is Rich Bailey, Program Director and one of your midday hosts. And as a way to say thank you for listening to us on our stream, we're going to give you a chance to win tickets to see Cody Johnson over at the Food City Center. He's going to be in town on August 22nd, along with Clint Black and Chase Beckham. And yes, you can be there too. To get your name in the running, text Cody to 865-656-9485. Stick around. We've got more of today's best country on the way.

0: I caught you listening to the WIVK stream. Thank you so much for that. This is Rich Bailey, Program Director and one of your midday hosts. And as a way to say thank you for listening to us on our stream, we're going to give you a chance to win tickets to see Cody Johnson over at the Food City Center. He's going to be in town on August 22nd, along with Clint Black and Chase Beckham. And yes, you can be there too. To get your name in the running, text Cody to 865-656-9485. Stick around. We've got more of today's best country on the way.
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